Why is alternative rock star 99.1 coming up here in two songs? We'll take a look at your rock news for the day. The late Taylor Hawkins' son, Shane, is keeping his legacy alive. Dave Grohl went to a place he's never been before. And what does Axl Rose have going on? It's Nirvana.

0: Star 99.1, Hawaii's alternative rock. First up today in your rock news, Axl Rose is dealing with something that makes life a little bit more difficult, especially as a singer. From the stage in Jersey just two nights ago, he said, listen, I got TMJ and it sucks so bad because he said one side of my mouth right now is numb. The other side, I just had work on 2 days ago. And so he said it's interesting, quite challenging, but soldiered on. They did a massive 3-hour show. Sean Hawkins has taken over his late father, Taylor Hawkins' place in the classic rock covers band Chevy Metal is a way to honor his memory. Taylor Hawkins, you know, passed in 2022. Surviving members were like, we don't know if we can keep going, but Shane stepped in. The band, now led by Shane, has expanded its repertoire to include songs by hardcore punk legends, continues to practice in Taylor's home studio, and they plan to release archived recordings with Taylor and record new music with Shane for the future. And Dave Grohl recently visited a Bass Pro Shop for the first time. The videos are hilarious. You can find them on their social media, but he was there with Josh from Queens of the Stone Age because they're out on tour together. It's hilarious. I mean, you think about going into Bass Pro Shop for the first time. I mean, some gems there for sure.
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kinda come with me because you look so fine that I really wanna make you mine. 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

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Now you don't need

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Jet, are you going to be my girl? And they are either already on tour or going out on tour, Glorious Sons. 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

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It's Mel Taylor. 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
1: Doesn't that song just like give you the feels? 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Hi, it's Mel Taylor. 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It's Welcome to the Black Parade. 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

0: 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Mike Jones is out today, so I'll be hanging out with you. Hi there. I'm Crash. 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

Hawaii's alternative rock star 99.1. Linkin Park's having a moment. Unshatter, which is the documentary about them, will be in theaters September 30th. The full trailer's out now. It dropped last week. And next year, they're going to get their very own star in the Hollywood Walk of Fame. So good for them. I'm Crash, and this is What I've Done.

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It's Crash, and Bush is coming back to Honolulu October 2nd and 3rd at the Republic. 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
1: The three guys in Temper City collectively wrote over 100 songs for other artists before coming together to create their own band, which only happened earlier this year. They formed in February, and now they've had the number one alternative rock song in the country for the past 4 weeks. I'm Crash, and this is

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1: It hasn't even been a year since 3 Days Grace released Alienation, and they're still out on the road promoting it, but they're already knocking around ideas for the next record, so their plan is to finish up this tour, take a quick break, and then get started writing and recording the next album. So with that kind of work ethic, we could be hearing new stuff from them sooner rather than later. My name is Crash, and this is Never Too Late. This world

0: Hawaii's alternative rock, Star 99.1. I'm Crash with Papa Roach, and Even If It Kills Me, and here's why you should never let setbacks get in your way. Because Papa Roach's first gig happened when they were still in high school. This is way back in 93. They entered their high school talent show, and they lost. But they didn't let it get them down. No, they persevered, and now here we are 30-plus years later, and they're still going strong. I mean, granted, instead of a guitarist, they had a trombonist at the time, so there was that.
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2: 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Oh my God.
1: 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You could end up walking around Vegas with a grand in your pocket. 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
1: Other side is the Red Hots. I'm Crash, in for Mike Jones. What can I do for you?
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1: If you've ever wondered why Kevin Parker chose the stage name Tame Impala, well, he had a good reason for it. He thought it sounded cool. Hey, don't overthink stuff. I'm Crash with Dracula.

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0: 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However, we're not going to see it this year. Even though there's not a specific release date for it yet, they expect it to drop sometime early to mid-2027. My name's Crash, and next, you will hear Green Day.
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1: Diary of Jane is Breaking Benjamin, and it's been 8 years since they released a new album, but that is all about to change because they're putting the finishing touches on their brand new one, which they still haven't announced a specific release date, but they do expect it to drop sometime in 2026. And considering that we're already in the middle of August, TikTok, I'm Crash with Sublime.

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Hawaii's alternative rock, Star 99.1. Well, here's some good news. If you ever have to pay a bad guy ransom, that's tax deductible. Yeah, just make sure you get a receipt. And yes, a police report will count. So there's a silver lining for you. My name's Crash, and this is Fall Out Boy with Sugar Whip Going Down. The more you know.

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1: My Own Worst Enemy is lit. And they had a bunch of naming issues early in their career. Because at first they were called Razzle, but that name was already taken, so they changed it to Stain. And then that name was already taken, so finally in 95 they changed it to Lit. So far that's worked out. I'm Crash with All American Rejects. This is Dirty Little Secret.

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1: American Idiot is Green Day. And if you're the kind of person who feels like too much Green Day just isn't enough, well, you're in luck. Because last week they launched Green Day TV on YouTube. That's all Green Day all the time. 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

0: Hawaii's alternative rock, Star 99.1. Dexter and the Moon Rocks is named after the old cartoon Dexter's Laboratory. Oh, well, at least the Dexter part. The Moon Rocks part, well, that's named after, you know,
1: cannabis.
0: I'm Crash, and this is Freakin' Out.

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1: Hey, what's going on? It's Alex Mack. I mean, it is definitely Monday, but the good news is I spent the weekend looking over all the new releases, got a full hour of your new music show tonight, Emerging Alt, back at 11 with stuff like this from Julia Wolf. It's in my room. I want-

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1: Hey, what's going on? It's Alex Mack. Let me know what you want to hear next. Right? Like I was just saying, it definitely feels like a Monday today, but we get to pick what songs to hang out and listen to. 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You tap the little microphone button. Just record a voice message. It's basically like a one-way walkie-talkie. From you to me, you can tell me exactly what you want to hear. If you want to, you know, vent about the weekend or, you know, Monday, whatever you need, totally do that. Just hit send on your message, and it comes right to me.
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1: So apparently I've been looking at the rain percentage like on my weather app wrong my whole life, I guess. It's Alex Mack. Saw the Weather Channel posted and said like 70% chance of rain doesn't mean it's raining 70% of the day or over 70% of your town. It apparently just means that if we replayed today's exact atmospheric conditions 100 times, it would rain 70 out of those 100 timelines, which weirdly feels like more complicated, but I don't know. Change is scary. I guess I can get used to that. That just, how did I not know that?

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My name's Alex Mack. Hey, look, Bush is coming back to Honolulu October 2nd and 3rd at the Republic. 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
1: Saw a list today of the most AI-resistant jobs in the U.S. right now. 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
1: What's going on? It's Alex Mack. I've been learning a lot more about Somber recently. I mean, obviously, like, young guy, just turned 21 last month. Hugely famous. But he's still recording on, like, his original, like, first microphone he got. It was, like, $800, which, again, is a lot, but he's an artist. But all these studios want him to use ones that are, like, thousands and thousands of dollars. He's like, I'm going to stick to the one that I bought, which I super love.

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Star 99.1. I keep getting these videos that's like ranking millennial cringe, like social posts. Okay, look, here's the thing. As a millennial, I don't want to speak for all of us, but I will. I'm 34, and just so you know, Gen Z, we had the internet first and had to figure it out on our own. We didn't know what we were doing. We walked so you could scroll, you know what I mean? Sublime right now. It's Ensenada.

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1: What's going on? It's Alex Mack. Hey, if you've been listening to the show for a while and you want to follow along on some of my shenanigans, you can always add me on Instagram. If you haven't yet, just hit me up. It's at Alex Mack Live. It's where a lot of like my posts, you know, concert updates, stuff like that. Some of the things we're talking about on the show all live there. Or you could also, you know, use it to request songs. You can DM me with questions, comments, requests, whatever. Again, just at Alex MACLIVE.
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1: I feel like it was last week I was telling you the story of how Evanescence got to open up for Metallica for some shows, like in Australia. Very cool of Metallica to welcome Evanescence as a band, even made them a cake. The thing I don't know, and I wish I could ask, like Amy Lee, like, what kind of cake was

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My name's Alex Mack. 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
1: Okay, see, this is one of many reasons why I'm afraid of dating. It's Alex Mack. I said one of many. Okay, apparently there's this thing that's like 30% of daters are doing what they're calling foodie calls, F-O-O-D-I-E, like booty call. But basically just going on a date with anybody who asks just to get the free food and drinks. Is that kind of brilliant? Yes. Is it awful? Absolutely it is. That's so scary. Why would you do that? Unless it's like steak and lobster. No, I would never.

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1: What's going on? It's Alex Mack. Now, as a giant nerd myself, I mean this so positively, 2026 has had a lot of challenges, obviously, but it is a good year to be a nerd. I gotta tell you, from all the, like, superhero stuff, Spider-Man just came out. If you're into, like, Magic the Gathering like I am, we just got, like, the Hobbit set. There's Star Wars stuff happening, you know, more Avengers. I don't know. It is a good year. Oh, Dune also? I mean, come on. I, like, the list is too long. I'm just thrilled to be a nerd.

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Star 99.1, it is officially Weezer week. Getting the new album on Friday, the Gold album, which sounds like it came from like a lot of cool writing collaborations. I think we're getting a lot of cool features. I'm really excited. Weezer and Wednesday together on this one right now to celebrate. Again, the Gold record out on Friday. Song's called We Might As Well Be Strangers.

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1: Hey, what's going on? It's Alex Mack. It is Monday. I get that. But look, I feel like we're having a good one, right? And look, if you had a tough day, maybe you're just getting off work, maybe you're just going to work. 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
1: I just want you to know that I've never had a fear of limes before, but this is the craziest story I've seen in a bit. It's Alex Mack. This woman in New York was, must have been having a huge party. She had to squeeze 30 limes, like fresh ones, and got herself what is being called margarita burn, where I guess she had some like juice left over on her hands and it reacted with the sun. She got these crazy burns. So if you are making like, margs for the entire block, just wash your hands before you get that margarita burn. What? Maybe.

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My name's Alex Mack. 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
1: This feels very specific, but I feel like if you're this kind of person at a huge moment, do you know that Noah Kahan is doing like a golf tournament and concert? It's like, I love that he just gets to do stuff that he likes. I feel like he's such a genuine dude. If you are interested in checking that out, it's called Folk and Fairways. It's a benefit concert, golf tournament. I'm not nearly a good enough golfer to be a part of that, but I'd love to watch the show, especially to see this one live. It's called Doors. I grew up.

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1: What's going on? It's Alex Mack. Now, since I host this show and your new music show, I always try to, you know, make sure I'm listening for all the new stuff coming out, whether that I'm scrolling, seeing what sounds people are using on their TikToks, or even just like out in the gym. Last week, I heard this song I was playing. It was like EDM, kind of electronic music. And I realized it was like a remix of this song. And trust me, the EDM version is sick, but I like the original even better. 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
1: What's up, it's Alex Mack. Are you finding that your social media is just like reiterating stuff that we already know and like trying to present it as new information? Like, okay, good example, earlier today, and by that I mean like 30 minutes ago, I saw this post. It was like, you know, things people think are gonna be bad for us, like that, you know, in the future we're gonna find out they're bad. It's like microplastics and food additives and social media and vaping. It's like, I feel like we already kind of had a decent idea.

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1: Today was definitely one of those Mondays where I'm like really frazzled. But you know what? It happens. It's Alex Mack. Just getting my head on straight. I want to remind you, we got your new music show coming up in just a little bit. Honestly, like one of the few constants in my life is Emerging Alt, your full hour of new stuff every weeknight at 11, right here, tonight included.
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1: I think I'm still having a hard time wrestling with the fact that I'm like going to be 35 this year. It's Alex Mack. Like, I love Facebook Marketplace. I'm always trying to find a deal. Scrolling a little bit ago, and I saw somebody selling like a cool like belt buckle. 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I was like, vintage? I had that same one in high school from Hot Topic. That's

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My name's Alex Mack. 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
1: Now, I never want to, like, you know, judge a band based on where they're from, but a lot of times I feel like I can kind of tell. Like, almost Monday when you listen to these guys, like, and find out they're from San Diego, doesn't make so much sense. 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
1: 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I'm going back to those
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1: Hey, what's going on? It's Alex Mack. About to, I don't know, wrap up Monday with you, because I got Emerging Alt coming up here in just a little bit. It's your full hour of new music that is every weeknight at 11. So we're going to go 11 into Tuesday. Monday's almost over, and we're celebrating, again, with that full hour of new stuff. So hang out. Emerging Alt, kicking off here at 11 o'clock.

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1: You know, I was trying to think as I was putting the playlist together, like, how do we shake off a Monday? It's with this full hour of all new music here on Emerging Alt. My name is Alex Mack, your host here with iHeartRadio. Like, I got Phoebe Bridgers coming up. We're doing The Beaches, The Neighborhood, new stuff from The Strokes and Goose, Modest Mouse, our friends in Edge Hill and Muse, all coming up on the show, which honestly, I feel like it's the exact right recipe for shaking off a Monday, especially this song kicking things off right now with Joyce Manor. I used to go to this bar.

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1: You know, it's been a minute since I've seen a band practice some choreography on stage. I was just scrolling through the Beach's Instagram because I knew I was going to play them tonight here on Emerging Alt. There's a video of them like doing these nice little side shuffle hops. I'm way more coordinated than I could ever be. But that's why I just sit here and play you their music. The new one from Beach's right now, Edge of the Earth. She

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1: Hey, what's up? It's Alex Mack, your host here on Emerging Alts. It is Monday, but look, I got a full hour of all new stuff to at least get us into Tuesday, and that's a win in my book. Like, the neighborhood's coming up with Strokes. Got Sam Fender and Olivia Dean, Violet Grohl, Goose, Modest Mouse. 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
1: What's up? It's Alex Mack. I'm your host here on Emerging Alt with iHeartRadio. I just went to the Strokes website because I was trying to look up the tour dates. They got this whole huge tour happening, and it was sort of like surprising. All of these like kind of pop-ups feels very like Windows, like 2000 Internet Explorer. I don't know. It's super nostalgic, but was like kind of jarring. But hey, grab a ticket to see this live. It's new from the Strokes right now, called Going Shopping. Like

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1: I've been doing my best to separate, you know, Dave Grohl from his daughter Violet Grohl. But the Foo Fighters are on tour right now, and I just have to imagine at some point we're going to see Violet pop up, right? I feel like she, you know, she's got this new record, amazing songs out. It would be like such a miss to not have them collab at some point on stage, right? 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At least I think so. Violet Grohl on her own right now, though. Song's so good. It's called Bug in the Cake.

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1: What's going on? It's Alex Mack. I'm your host here on Emerging Alt. My Chemical Romance is performing tomorrow night where I live in Washington, D.C. And the opening band is these guys, Modest Mouse. So hopefully I can hear this new one live called Picking Dragons Pockets.

your equipment. An auditory trick. They're a boot that both to be licked. I am the tarmac. I'm the pilot. I'm the flight path. Can't

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3: 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That one was Love to Go. 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
1: What's up? It's Alex Mack, your host here on Emerging Alt. I really do need to like take the time to put together a list of like my favorite releases. Yeah, I was going to say of this year, but I don't know. I might have to include last year too. Maybe my favorite releases since Emerging Alt started, because I really love this new Tame Impala record. Deadbeat, again, one of my favorite releases of the past year-ish. If you haven't listened to the whole thing, that's your homework for tonight. But I'll give you a little sample right now. The song's called Loser.

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1: 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It's Emerging Alt, where, I mean, seriously, I get to play you a whole hour of, like, the best new releases. And this is a band that, honestly, Emerging Alt made me a fan of, so I had to play you their new one right now from the Linda Lindas. So it's called Burning Out.

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1: So lucky to see Foo Fighters in D.C. last night with Queens of the Stone Age. Still putting up photos and videos. It's Tammo time on Instagram is where you can find me. My name is Tammo. Just type in it's T-A-M-O time. Foo Fighters right now. 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

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Still giving away a trip for you to see Somber front row at the Forum in Los Angeles. Of course, you take a friend. 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

Hawaii's alternative rock, Star 99.1. I can't believe a week from tomorrow, the pumpkin spice latte is back on the menu at Starbucks. It feels earlier and earlier. It's August, my friends. Yeah, I love a pumpkin spice latte. I'm not too cool for it. But don't you think that there's a time and a place? You're like, nah, girl. Speak for yourself. I got you.

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1: Awesome that we are never again this year more than a couple days away from football. Even though it's the preseason, just like hearing the announcers and the whistles in the background on Thursday, Raiders at Texans and 49ers at Chargers. My name is Tammo. Appreciate you being here, by the way. Thank you.

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1: I still haven't broken down and done it, but I will. I am going to re-up and pay for Hulu again just so I can see Travis Barker from Blink-182's new documentary. It's called Louder Than Fear and chronicles every part of his life, from his childhood and his relationship with his parents, to the plane crash, to his addiction with pills. Of course, being in Blink-182, again, called Louder Than Fear, the Travis Barker documentary is on Hulu.

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1: A lot of exciting movies to look forward to. Just Disney's movie and TV show announcements from D23. Avengers Doomsday with Robert Downey Jr., Chris Evans, and Hayley Atwell. Excuse me. I don't know what's happening there. X-Men reboot casting. We'll have Adam Driver playing Mr. Sinister and Chris Abbott as Charles Xavier. Frozen 3 with Idina Menzel. And Kristen Bell, Coco 2, out November 2029. We have that trailer. Zootopia 3, the teaser out for that. Star Wars Starfighter. Ryan Gosling stopped by with Sean Levy. I'm telling you, I can't talk today. And shared more details on that movie. Romy and Michelle 2, Oswald. Lilo and Stitch 2, Tangled. The Bluey movie. A ton to look forward to over the next couple of years.

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Star 99.1. The song becomes more and more a song of celebration. Matt Schultz from Cage the Elephant, not only celebrating his recovery after a very scary mental health crisis, very public mental health crisis, but to be on the side of things now in a situation that I'm sure felt impossible to be in at the time, where you can not only talk about it, but make light of it, that is worth celebrating. And he does all that in this new Cage the Elephant song, Beaches in Tennessee.

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Star 99.1. Friday, we get Brandon Flowers from The Killers. Third solo album, first in 11 years. It's called Thrasher. Tiger's Blood, if you haven't listened to it already, I have high hopes for this. My name is TMO. Meantime, playing you Noah Condors.

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1: So I found out last week, in addition to Linkin Park's documentary, Unshatter, that comes out next month on the 30th, hitting theaters, we're going to get a live soundtrack album, complete with live versions of some of the classics, some from the new era, and even some never-before-released songs that didn't make it to the documentary even.

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1: Getting the playlist together. I'm going to play Weezer after this Evanescence I have teed up. 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
1: It is officially here. Green Day's new movie. 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
1: 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Cage the Elephant, Beaches in Tennessee. 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

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Star 99.1. Okay, how awesome is this? Just last year, Three Days Grace dropped their new album, Alienation, a celebration of Adam Gontier back in the band after over a decade. Matt Walsh, also still in the band, already talking about releasing another new album.

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1: in addition to a Linkin Park documentary, Unshattered, that comes out next month and chronicles life after Chester Bennington and the road to creative renewal, their return to the stage, their path through grief. 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

equipment. 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
1: I was just saying earlier, this song not just becoming a song of hope, but celebration. Matt Schultz from Cage the Elephant, not just celebrating his recovery, but being so far on the other side of what I'm sure felt like an impossibly dark situation. A mountain he would never be able to climb. A mandatory psychiatric hospitalization, a very public mental health crisis. But here he is. Not only making, not just talking about it, making light of it. And that is worth celebrating. And a reminder, you can get there too if you're going through it. This Beaches in Tennessee from Cage the Elephant right now.

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1: Well, I was lucky enough to see Foo Fighters in DC last night with Queens of the Stone Age, and still posting photos and videos. My name is Tammo, doing all that on Instagram. And if we're not friends, you can find me by typing in it's Tammo time. It's T-A-M-O time. Temper City right now. This is Self-Aware.

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2: 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Thank you. Love you. 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
1: 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My name is Tamo. 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

Star 99.1, Hawaii's alternative rock. My name is Tamo. Appreciate you hanging out this morning. And just want to remind you, you can still win that trip for you and a friend to go see Somber in Los Angeles at the Iconic Forum, front row, and then get a whole like VIP backstage tour, get some autographed merch, and then hang with Somber. 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

0: Okay.
1: Ice cream pie. I gotta Google that.
2: I saw this ice cream machine that I showed Greg.
1: That was so bizarre.
2: It's cool. So it's like a Keurig, but for ice cream. And the way it works is you take this you pick your flavor, and it just sits out there like on the counter. You pick your flavor. So I picked this salted caramel. The name of the machine, Seabaz, I know you want to Google it. Cold Snap.
3: Oh.
2: Yeah. Yeah, and it just looks like a giant like Keurig, basically. Right. Mm-hmm. And so the top of it slides open, and then you take these what looks like the size of maybe like a Red Bull can of the flavor, and you put it on the top, you close the top, and it starts, you can hear it spinning, right? And getting super cold and everything. And then within 2 minutes, it starts like pooping out the ice cream into the dish. It is the creamiest, most delicious.
4: And
2: I looked at it's like $2,500
0: Yeah, we get it. We need one for the studio.
4: Well, thank you.
2: Something like that.
5: Do you know what it kind of looks like? It looks like that thing in the on the back of the DeLorean when they would take banana peels and stuff.
0: The
2: Mr. Fusion.
0: Yeah, right.
4: So I have looked into getting us a tabletop, you know, Wendy's style soft serve machine, and they're less than $2,500
2: No, they are, but then you have to have, like, you know...
4: The big bags.
2: Exactly.
0: Rock salt.
2: This is, like, little single serving. I think each serving, it works out to be about, like, $4 or something like that.
0: Right. Yeah.
4: Well,
1: you have to eat a lot of ice cream to pay for that.
4: If you eat it 2,000 times.
1: Yeah, exactly.
5: Which we would.
0: Can do that.
4: Thank you.
5: Easy peasy.
4: But I'm saying, at that point, let's just go ahead and buy the Wendy's machine. We don't need rock salt. You just need the bags. You just plug it in.
2: Today is Bad Poetry Day. It's National Couples Day. It is Serendipity Day, Never Give Up Day. Oh, and it's National Fajita Day.
5: Ooh,
0: now, sure.
2: You know. Question for you, Seabass.
4: I'm here.
2: Do you think, and this is a question, everybody else in this room, I don't see saying yes to this, but do you think that you would be able to legitimately compete in an Olympic event in 2028?
4: Oh, yeah, the ye olde, like archery or curling or, well, 2028, that's going to be summer, right? Or no?
2: 38% of men, by the way, think they could.
4: Well, I think the easy one for summer is pistol. There was
0: one dude with his hand in his pocket.
4: Yeah, Bulgarian guy.
5: Yeah.
4: and people have gotten close. What was the thing about Springsteen's daughter in horse racing?
2: Oh yeah.
0: Don't forget Ray Gun.
4: Yeah.
1: Oh yeah.
2: There was the break dancing.
4: And there was some girl who she was a downhill skier for like the Bahamas.
5: Oh,
4: or something.
5: Oh yeah, and she was able to get in.
4: 15. So you look for those. Either look for underrepresented countries or stuff that requires no physical skill.
2: All right, so here's the thing. 17% of these dudes felt soccer would be their best chance.
5: What?
2: Yeah. No way.
4: You need to be born into that.
2: Yeah. 11% said tennis would be their best
4: shot.
2: Also
4: bad.
1: Hell no.
2: And then 6% said cycling. That's another one. Like,
1: no.
2: Hell
1: no.
0: That's crazy.
4: These are all things you train literally from the time you're a child.
0: Yeah.
4: And if you're genetically gifted, you make it.
2: 13% of men said they could sprint 100 meters in less than 15 seconds.
0: Bulger.
5: Yeah.
2: Okay.
4: That's not terrible. Let's see.
2: 20% admitted they never actually have ever tried to sprint for 100 meters. 49% of women believe their sporting ability was poorer than average, while 38% of men believe their abilities were above average.
0: Of course.
1: Oh, right.
0: And I don't know much about this sport, but Seabass, you're probably onto something with curling.
4: Yeah,
0: it's like professional sweeping.
1: Yeah,
0: sort of.
1: It looks easy.
5: Uh-huh.
2: It's shuffleboard.
5: I did pass by this lacrosse tournament, and I'm like, and I've been doing it for years, and there were so many more people this year. I'm like, what is going on? And it got added to the Olympics this year.
2: Oh, lacrosse?
5: Is that an easy game? I've never seen it played.
2: No.
4: One of my sons plays lacrosse.
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1: We are the Woody Show.
2: Yep. Yeah.
1: Woody, Greg, hey. Menace, Gina Grad.
3: Yeah.
1: One of the most exciting things is getting a new car, whether it's an actual new car or, you know, a new-to-you car.
3: Right.
1: Pre-owned car, doesn't matter. But people were asked, people who got themselves a new car, what feature sounded awesome but ended up being useless?
2: I know the number one.
1: I know the number one for me, too. But
4: for
1: go
4: me,
1: ahead.
4: I know.
2: Sunroof.
1: Sunroof.
2: Yeah. Never use it.
3: I never open
4: That's
3: it.
4: That's a good point.
2: Yeah.
1: I do like it,
3: yeah.
1: I like the, but I never open it.
2: I forget I even have it.
3: Same.
4: Yeah.
3: I have to look up to check.
4: For me, it's heated seats. They hurt.
3: Oh. I hate
1: they
3: them.
1: They hurt?
4: Yeah, it's just like sitting on a stove. It sucks.
1: So I bought this new car a couple years ago, and it's got a lot of fancy stuff in it. And one of the things it had, you know, I love a good massage. Oh. It has massaging seats.
3: Okay.
2: Why would you want that in a car?
1: Well, I didn't pay for it. It just it was like one of the things that was thrown in there.
4: Yeah.
1: Right? It's supposed to make it like nice for longer drives and stuff.
4: I bet.
1: And so like, I'm like, oh, that sounds cool. Like a sharper image chair kind of thing. Yeah. I hit it. You could barely even feel it.
4: Oh, really?
1: I'm like, why even put this thing in there?
2: Why would they want to give you a deep massage as you're driving?
1: To the point where I'm like, is this thing even on?
4: Yeah.
1: I don't know.
4: Does the passenger seat have that?
1: Yeah.
3: Oh, that's nice.
4: See,
3: it's
4: I've
3: always just for the control
4: been
3: center.
4: In your car. I didn't know it had that.
3: Yeah.
1: Some of the other things that people said, like the aggressive emergency braking when the parking sensor senses like a non-existing threat.
3: Hate
4: oh,
3: that.
4: Yeah.
1: Yeah, it almost feels like it did hit something.
3: Yep.
1: Voice assistance. Like, sounds amazing, but half the time, you got to type it in anyway.
4: Right.
1: It doesn't get it right. Wireless charging. Man, the wireless charging in cars takes forever.
4: Yeah.
1: You could have, like, your phone is 70%. You put on the wireless charger in the car. Mm. You could drive an hour and get somewhere. It's 72%.
3: Yeah.
1: So useless.
4: Yeah.
1: And then, dude, I think everybody bitches about this, that auto shut off. Like, when you stop, the engine stops.
3: What's up with that?
4: Yeah.
3: Why do they think that's better? You can do that?
4: In
1: some cars you can't. Sometimes you have to do it every single time. Other times you can go in there and just set it so it doesn't ever come on.
3: But how do they think that's better?
1: But like when it's hot and the AC's running, when the engine stops, all of a sudden you're like, why is it getting so hot in here?
3: It's
1: because the engine
3: that.
1: Shut off.
4: Yeah, it's dumb.
1: And you're sitting here at this traffic light.
4: Yeah.
1: This thing sucks. Yeah, so what feature sounded awesome, ended up being useless? Hit us up. Text it over 22987. We are the Woody Show.

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1: Let's do it.
2: Let's do it.
3: We're doing it.
4: We're doing it.
5: All go in.
3: The first time Greg and I did it.
6: Oh, fuck.
3: Yeah.
7: The Woody Show.
8: Man, I tell you, these squishies, Nido, you might have seen, I mean, they're everywhere. Even stopped at the convenience store on the way in this morning, and they're selling, like, branded ones. Starbucks ones, Dr. Pepper ones.
5: Oh, yeah.
8: And it's just a squishy block, and it has the Starbucks logo on it.
9: Yeah, yeah.
8: My daughter is obsessed with it. Your stepson is obsessed with it.
5: Yep.
10: Random ass places they're selling these.
9: But Gina, isn't there something so wholesome about it that they're so easy to please and this is what they're into?
8: Yeah.
5: Yes, but it's just more crap that he's going to forget about that we'll have a box of that I don't want
8: in
5: the house.
8: It's for what it is. You know, I can't believe what they're charging a
5: That's
8: lot.
5: That's the other
8: because
5: thing.
8: These things are crazy expensive.
5: If you can get them.
8: Well, not the bootleg ones.
5: No,
8: you
5: the
8: know.
5: Nidos.
10: Yeah.
8: The brand name ones. Nido. N-E-E-D-O-H. If you want to Google it, you're not familiar with what we're talking about. But, man, there's a lot of those being confiscated at the airports.
5: Really?
9: Why?
8: Yeah, because you're not allowed to bring them.
5: Why? Because they're like jelly
8: because
5: filled?
8: Because it's gel. And what's the rule with gels? 3.4 ounces or less.
5: God.
8: And so, you know, they don't really think about it that way, but that does count.
5: You got some screaming kids at the airport.
8: Oh, yeah. So when they're going through security and they break out the giant brick of butter, squishy, that's more than 3.4 ounces, that thing gets taken away.
5: Yeah, like these Nidos, they're like $30 a piece if you can get them.
9: Really?
5: Yes, it's crazy.
8: Now, they have a bunch of bootleg ones, which are exactly the same.
5: I like them better.
8: They have a whole table set up at the grocery store.
10: Yeah.
8: Like, you know where they have all the seasonal crap?
9: Yeah.
8: They'll put, you know, all the Easter candy or whatever is the current season stuff. Boom, right there. And they have this giant table, and it's just filled with these squishy things. And as every parent is in there doing their grocery shopping, all the kids are just gathered around this table.
11: Yep. Oh, check it out.
8: Oh, yeah. Yeah, they're all about it.
10: So I was listening to an interview with the guy that runs the company for these, and they were asked, like, hey, are you going to become the next Labubu? Are you going to be here today, gone tomorrow? They said, we have been around for a while, and we are just going to keep things limited. And hopefully that'll be our longevity versus
8: I wouldn't say limited. I'm seeing them everywhere now.
5: Yeah, but
8: there's a kiosk at the mall.
5: Sell out of them.
8: Uh-huh. They're at the convenience store.
5: Menace, to your point, that's exactly what I tell my kid when he's like, oh, can I get another one? I'm like, oh, just like the Labubus? Oh, just like the Pokemon cards? Oh, just like the... He's like, oh, yeah.
10: Oh, yeah.
5: Just fads.
10: The Funko Pop.
8: Well, the thing that the Labubus had that these don't have. I don't really see any of the blue collar workers carrying around the Nidos the way that they did the
9: no, they're huge with electricians.
10: You
9: apparently
10: can't, like, you can't hang it on your belt.
12: Right. That's what they need. They need a little carrying.
5: But don't construction workers get stressed out? Don't they need a squishy ball?
10: Maybe they do.
8: Oh, here's
9: the dashboard.
8: This is in the same article about how the TSA has taken the squishy toys from the kids. These are some other things that most people don't realize they can't take when you're going through security. Cordless curling irons.
5: Oh.
8: Those are banned. They got to be in checked baggage.
5: Really?
8: I would have never thought about that because I've never used a curling iron.
9: I've seen those.
5: It wouldn't have dawned on me.
8: Bowling balls, again.
5: Oh, I can't bring my bowling ball on?
8: I mean, I guess if you're a
12: weapon,
8: you
9: can swing that
8: a bowler. Cast iron cookware. Can't do that. Oh. Can't have that in your carry-on, I guess, because you could just, you know, smash people with it.
5: Yeah.
8: Corkscrews that have a blade, obviously.
5: Sure.
12: Are you sure that cordless curling iron wasn't the other way around?
8: No, they got to be in checked baggage.
13: Because it probably has a battery.
12: Which would be the other way around.
8: Oh, wait, you're right. Banned in checked baggage.
12: Oh, okay.
8: Yeah.
12: Mets on the team.
8: Yeah.
9: Oh, so not bring them at all.
8: Yeah.
12: You can carry it on. You can't
8: carry it because of the battery.
5: It can't be unattended under the plane.
8: Right. Yeah. It's kind of like how now a lot of the airlines have the policies that if you have a portable. Have like one of those battery bricks, like it has to be out and visible. It can't just have it in your bag.
10: They've gotten crazy about that lately.
12: Jerks.
8: Yeah, well, fires and stuff.
10: Well, people buy the cheap ones.
8: Yep.
10: And they catch on fire.
8: Greg, electronic cigarettes and vaping devices, those also have to be on your person. They can't be in checked bags.
12: And you can sneak them when you're on.
9: Yeah, exactly. How are you supposed to vape on the plane if you don't have it with you?
10: Thank you. Okay, prefer to have it on me.
8: Here's one I would have never thought of. You can't bring on a plane a foam toy sword.
9: Oh.
10: Interesting.
8: Foam swords?
12: Because people might, because you would, you could use that to intimidate.
5: A foam sword?
0: But aren't the foam ones still plastic on the inside? Like they're hard and it's foam around it?
8: I don't know. I don't know enough about foam toy swords. It just, when it says you can't bring a foam toy sword.
5: It says security officers treat item replicas that look like weapons as security threats.
8: Yeah.
5: A foam sword.
8: Yeah. Any kind of gel type candle. Samsung Galaxy Note 7 phones, banned in carry-ons and checked luggage. So how are you supposed to?
12: What year is this?
5: Yeah.
8: I don't know.
10: Yeah. I got denied to get onto an airplane because I had a skateboard with me.
12: But skateboards are weapons.
10: I was also drunk, so I don't know exactly. But they said they blamed it on the skateboard. Like I flew to the San Diego airport with it.
8: Yeah.
10: On carry-on, but when I try to leave,
12: I kind of support that because adult men shouldn't be walking around with skateboards.
10: No, I wasn't an adult man. I was probably like maybe 20 years old.
12: That's not an adult man. You're right.
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2: Yeah.
0: Thank you for being here. Phones open. Be a part of the show. 877-44-WOODY. You can send us a text over to 22987. Reading a story in the news, this televangelist has a new claim that aliens harvested her eggs.
3: Oh, did they?
0: Now, this woman is 63 years old, and she hosts a show on Christian networks. It's called Healing Your Soul. And she says that as a young girl, she was visited by alien beings who implanted this device in her body that harvested her eggs over her lifetime to try to create a hybrid child. And so she built her, let me give me a little background on this chick. She built her ministry after a past as a drug dealer and prison inmate. She claims thousands of other women have had the same thing happen to them without even knowing it. And that explains infertility and other mysterious problems. So if you're a woman and you're experiencing some infertility problems,
3: that's the reason.
0: It's because aliens harvested your eggs unbeknownst to you
3: when you're a kid,
0: according to this televangelist lady.
3: Sounds legit.
0: And she lays it out all in her new book.
2: Oh, sweet.
0: So you could read all about it. What a nut job.
4: Good God.
0: And when you see these people, man, like who follow these televangelists and they send, like people who have no money, that send money.
4: I'll never understand it.
0: That is faith.
3: Do people who say stuff like this believe what they're saying?
4: That's always been my big question.
2: I believe this lady believes it. Because of her history.
4: Well,
0: like a drug, like a drug addled mind.
4: Yeah.
3: That's pathetic.
0: Well, she sold drugs and not only she did drugs.
4: She was a seller
0: and she's selling stuff now.
4: Right.
0: To people who become dependent on this crap.
4: Yeah, she's cool,
3: Good
4: guys.
3: God.
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1: A couple lawsuits in the news. You got this homeless guy in Oregon. He is suing a business owner for $10 million.
2: Ooh. All right.
3: All right.
1: $10 million.
4: That'll work.
1: Why?
4: Why?
1: Well, the business owner shot him.
4: Oh.
2: Okay.
1: Why?
4: Why?
1: He broke into the business.
4: Oh.
3: Okay, I'm back on board.
1: And the guy was in there. Now, Craig.
4: Yeah.
1: How could that have been avoided?
4: I don't know if you can avoid breaking into a store.
1: If only there was a way.
4: I don't think so.
1: Here's the dude who put the new hole in the a-hole. Yeah, put a hole in the a-hole, yeah.
5: When he picked up the bolt cutter and raised it and was starting to come at me. I was lucky I could run about 15 feet, grab my gun. I told him to get on the ground. I finally had to shoot.
4: Good.
1: Yeah.
2: That's what they say. If somebody breaks in, you better kill him.
1: Yeah.
4: Oh,
2: or
4: yeah.
2: Or you're going to have a lot of problems.
1: They'll turn around and see it. What a dumb world.
4: We live in, truly, so backward.
1: God. And I've never felt this down on the world before.
4: Really?
1: But yeah, there's always been like times where, you know, you're like, oh yeah, that's just kind of this or that. There's been little things here or there, but just overall, like what a garbage world.
3: Do you think it's getting worse or you're just noticing? Yeah.
1: No, I think it's definitely gotten worse because there's been more and more instances of just like how everything has just kind of devolved.
3: Mm-hmm. Yeah.
1: Right?
4: Yeah.
1: People, things, like, I don't know.
3: Well, everything's so backwards.
1: Yeah.
2: But if you just, that's your whole feed, that's your whole television, that's your whole social media, that's all you're getting fed because they figured out negative gets a bigger reaction than positive. But if you actually go out and go to like events where people are enjoying themselves, you can tell.
1: Yeah.
2: You can tell.
1: I still
2: like,
1: do those things.
2: The world's not that bad.
1: Yeah. But it's all the
2: it's
1: stuff.
2: It's not
1: that
2: as bad as what the internet and television is telling you.
1: It's all the stuff that you have to deal with in the world. You know what I mean? Like when you know you have a conversation, no, we can't do that because, and it's always some stupid, like there's some dumb reason that we have now where like you can't. Oh, somebody was asking me, like, oh, hey, so we're looking at this person for a position, and I know that I can't say anything. I got to keep my mouth shut.
3: Okay.
1: Because, like, the law is, like, if I said, oh, yeah, that person sucks, and you shouldn't hire them, that legally I could be in trouble.
3: Good God.
1: Yeah, yeah, like, 100%. So all you got to say is, like, oh, no, I worked with that person from this date to this date.
3: They exist.
1: Yeah.
4: I didn't know that was illegal.
6: Yeah, wait, what about references? Isn't that the whole point of that?
3: Well, references are mostly confirming someone worked there and what years they worked there.
1: Yeah, like a personal reference doesn't really exist anymore because unless you're going to say something positive, you can't say anything. Now, there is some kind of line between how the relationship was, like, did you work for this person? Did that person work for you? Were you just coworkers?
3: Right.
1: Because if you're just coworkers, that's different than you were
4: like
1: their
4: managerial position.
1: Correct.
3: But I do know for a fact that people will call around and ask for references. Somebody that you all know, when I was getting hired on their morning show, he called around everyone I'd ever worked with and asked if I was a C.
4: Oh.
1: Oh, really?
3: Yeah. Thank God they said no.
1: Oh, I think I know who that person is.
3: I think you do, too.
1: Yeah. Yeah.
2: But, yeah, you can definitely get in a lot of trouble for that. But the unspoken thing is, oh, I worked with that person. You just say,
1: yeah,
2: we worked together.
1: And that says it all.
3: Yeah.
1: Right?
4: What's the point?
1: Let's see. Two people decided to file another dumb lawsuit against Mercedes. Now, this is a first world problem, guys.
3: Okay.
4: Oh.
1: According to the suit, the Mercedes AMG car got so hot in the sun that these two drivers got second degree burns from the AMG logo on the driver's seat.
3: Oh my God. Like so branded.
1: So the suit argues that the front seats of the AMG model all have this design defect, this design defect where it's a raised metal logo.
2: Ooh.
3: Okay. Oh,
2: yeah. Wow.
1: That is
3: That'll
1: on the seat
3: you.
1: And it comes in contact with the driver's upper back, neck, or shoulder area. And they're asking Mercedes to pay for their medical expenses, pain and suffering, emotional distress, as well as pay for other owners to have the logo removed from the seat.
3: I get that.
1: Yeah.
3: I mean, for sure, it's a first world problem.
4: It sounds like a design flaw, but it also, you were parked in the blazing sun.
1: Yeah, but like everybody's grabbed the seatbelt.
4: Yeah.
1: You know, you get in the car and you grab the
3: burned your upper thigh.
2: Yeah.
4: Or the seat itself.
1: Yeah. Super, super hot.
4: Yeah.
1: But yeah, they're suing Mercedes.
4: The other thing you're talking about, the garbage world that we live in now. I get that angry when I check into a hotel and it's like 10 minutes before check-in time. The room's ready. Mm-hmm. They won't give it to you. Like, oh, come on. Yeah. The world sucks enough.
1: Wait for it. Menace, who has the worst luck when it comes to hotel rooms and rental cars?
2: That'd be Woody. Yeah. Anytime I travel with him, dude, the rental car is never there.
1: Nope. Mm-hmm. Or, the room is never ready.
2: Or we go to the rental car spot and there's zero cars.
1: Yeah.
4: Or the one name not on the board.
2: If I'm not with Woody, dude, yeah. I get
3: no problem.
2: Everything. Yeah, no problem. I'll get a rental car for a dollar.
1: So Jeff G just witnessed this.
2: Oh, really?
1: We went to Cleveland for that convention.
2: Okay.
1: We got there 30 minutes after check-in time, the guaranteed check-in time. Right, guess whose room was not ready? My room.
2: Oh, wow. God.
1: Everybody else who was checking in, their room's ready. Their room's ready. Their room's ready. My room, for whatever reason, I go, did you get some kind of special crazy room? He's like, no.
2: Wow.
1: I'm the only one who had a room. It was after check-in time.
7: And it was probably at least an hour until you got it after that, right? Because we stood there waiting for the guy to try to figure it out for at least 20-25 minutes.
1: He was calling housekeeping to find out how much longer it was going to be.
3: Oh,
1: it's
3: my
1: God. Dude, it's 4:45.
4: Yeah.
2: Wow.
1: 877-44-WOODY. 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
5: And it's another new hour. Insensitivity training for a politically correct world. Woody, Greg, Menace.
6: Yeah.
5: Gina Kraft.
7: Yeah.
5: Cheer and jeer.
7: Okay, well, cheers to just a great first birthday for the kid in our new town. It was awesome. He had 13 kids at his party, and some came up from his old school, and some were from his new school, and some were Boy Scouts, and just all the kids got along. It reminded me, because they're like 11-year-old boys, you know, in cartoons when there's a big fight and it's just like a cloud of like dust and stars, like that was just them like rolling around an arcade. But they had the best time. We were at this arcade go-kart place for over 5 hours.
5: Damn, 5 hours.
7: Lucky. Yeah. Wow. And but nice. They all had a great time.
5: The best as a parent is when your kid gets invited to a party.
7: Here we go.
5: And it's a drop off.
7: Here we go.
5: You know what I mean? So like you could just like drop the kid off and you have the afternoon, especially when your kids are little, which is when they have parties. How old is your stepson now?
7: He's now 11.
5: He's officially
7: 11.
5: Today
7: is his birthday.
5: This might be the last kids party. Like just maybe next year. Well, but then after that, they'd start. Even my daughter now is like, no, we don't do those now.
7: Like having a party?
5: Yeah, like a kids party.
7: Oh, okay.
5: Yeah, so like you'll be off the hook for having to put these things together.
7: Oh, that'd be great.
5: It might be like this one little thing on the side, but they get out of like the kids parties where you invite a bunch of other kids.
7: Oh, sweet.
5: And have to go to a place and spend 5 hours at a, you know, go-kart place.
7: And it bankrupted me.
5: Oh, yeah, of course. But the thing is, when the kids are little and the kid gets invited to another kids party and you get to drop them off the afternoon, that's like a win for you.
7: Totally.
5: Oh, my God, it's the best.
7: So here's the thing. I'm glad you brought that up. So that's part of my jeers. Not their fault. I get it and I support it. But my jeers is this backwards-ass arcade go-kart place that does the party first and then lets the kids go loose. So it's not like there's no intercom system. There's no, okay, you know, the grad party, come meet in the party room. No. We get there right away, right when the place opens. We go in our room. It's like 11 in the morning. The kids have pizza. They have cake. They get their arcade cards and their tokens and all this stuff. And then they let them loose. And that's the end of the arcade's responsibility. Oh, so I have
5: smart for their part.
7: For them, yeah. They're geniuses. Yeah. But I have all of these drop-off parents going, well, just text me when they're ready for pickup. I am running around for 5 hours doing head counts, just trying to make sure nobody absconded with a child, nobody ran out. Like my husband, hey, I'm going to go play air hockey. I'm going to go do, yeah, no, got it. Sure you are. I'm going to go make sure that, you know, little Jaden isn't missing.
5: This is where you could use all your extra air tags.
8: Oh, yeah.
5: Just put a different air tag on every kid.
7: Oh, my God. Love putting those air tags on stuff. So I'm running around for 5 hours just doing head counts. And then the parents are starting to text me like, you think he's ready for pickup? I'm like, I don't. Let me go find them. So I was exhausted. I think I fell asleep at like 7 p.m. I mean, I was so tired because I became the employee at this place. Yeah. So they're smart. It's not their responsibility, but that's my jeers.
5: Again, good news. If it's not this year, next year will probably be the last
7: one. So what do you do? Like a sleepover with a couple of
5: sleepover?
7: Kids?
5: Sleepover? He's a boy.
7: They don't do sleepovers?
5: No.
7: He's never had one, so I don't know. There's just nothing?
5: Boys aren't, like after a certain age especially, they're not doing sleepovers.
7: Oh, sweet.
5: Yeah. Yeah, so you'll be off the hook here pretty
7: soon.
5: That
7: sounds great.
5: Yeah, you won't have to do that anymore.
7: It might be
5: like just like one quick thing, like, oh, they want to go do something and, you know, but it's like one or two
7: like
5: other kids.
7: Like with a couple of pals?
5: That's it, yeah.
7: Oh, good.
5: Yep.
7: Great.
5: Yeah, better days are coming.
7: Oh, I can't wait.
5: Better days are, right, Jeff?
9: Mm-hmm. Yep.
7: I get bankrupted every year.
9: It'll be like a baseball game or a basketball game or something with one or two of his closest buddies, which would be way more cost efficient.
7: You don't dig into the archives.

0: Hives for all the kids he used to be friends with. And,
1: yep.
0: Good.
1: Don't have to invite the whole class.
0: Right.
1: Yeah. Because that's always the rule now. You got to invite everybody. Menace, cheer and jeer.
2: Well, Sammy's going to hate my cheers because ever since she moved out of her neighborhood, I find myself hanging out in her neighborhood like all the time now.
3: It's the best.
2: It is the best. And I went to a number of restaurants there. Did you know that they opened this new gelato / coffee place there?
3: That's
2: no. Pretty good. You should check it out, Sammy. Okay. I don't know why you moved out of the neighborhood.
3: I still go back.
1: Well, she's saving 100% on rent.
0: Yeah, exactly.
2: Yeah. But shout out to Sammy's old neighborhood. It rules.
0: Dad,
3: I hate you.
4: You should check it out, Sammy.
2: Yeah, I had a great time hanging out there over the weekend. My jeers, though, is Spicy Nacho, my wife. She has some type of ACL injury in her knee,
0: no.
2: So I took her to a couple of doctor's appointments. And then I took her to get an MRI yesterday. And what's cool is, I mean, like old school, they give you like a CD of your MRI.
0: Yep.
2: And I went to Best Buy and I got a CD-ROM.
4: Okay.
2: Ow! Wow. That's like $35 these days. And you plug it in the computer. And then you can put the MRI into AI.
1: Mm-hmm. Oh,
2: you
1: know,
0: break exactly. Everything
2: down for
4: good
2: you.
4: Idea. Mm-hmm.
2: I know it's kind of a jeers, but that was kind of, that's... kind of a
1: well
2: jeers.
1: Going through the medical thing,
2: yeah, that's
1: is
2: a jeers,
1: jeer,
2: but the going through everything on AI was really cool. You can ask 1,000 questions.
1: Yeah, so my mom has been going through all that stuff with her hip for the last number of years, and I suggested that to her. I said, hey, you know, why don't you just take some of this stuff and plug it into AI, just see what it says.
2: Mm-hmm.
1: And it gave her all this direction that she didn't have before.
0: That's great.
2: Yeah, it's
1: questions
2: insane.
1: To ask, because actually that's a really good question. And so she didn't just go for it, like, you know, verbatim, but it gave her some thought starters to be able to go to her doctor and ask the right questions. And it actually helped her a lot.
2: Yeah.
3: Yeah. There's no reason not to.
1: You don't want to self-diagnose with AI.
2: Yeah. But it did say like, you know, let the doctor confirm the information. But
0: they cover their ass.
2: Yeah. But this is like what we think and how long it would take to recover. So it was
1: she need to have surgery?
2: From what AI says, no.
1: Okay.
2: Well, it'll take like a couple months to recover.
0: I have 2 wheelchairs, a walker, and a toilet railing. A shower chair.
2: No.
0: Let me know if you need it.
2: She's able to walk with a brace, so
0: that's
2: cool.
0: Good.
1: So Andy's like pretty much fully recovered now, right?
0: Yeah, I mean, he's pretty good. He's not allowed to run or anything, but he can walk. He thinks the brace looks stupid over his jeans, so now he just gets the choice not to do that. Oh, and also I've been meaning to tell you guys, remember when last December he got me for Christmas dance lessons for us as a couple?
1: Oh, yeah. Right.
0: And obviously he got out of that one pretty good. Well, joke's on him, because I called the dance class and said, can we have a 6-month extension? And they said yes.
1: Oh, no.
0: So we'll be dancing again.
1: Well, that was his mistake in the first place.
0: Yeah.
4: Pretty good.
0: And he was like,
1: you're already married.
0: And he thought he got out of it because of the stupid surgery.
2: Yeah. Got injured on purpose.
1: Yeah. That's one of the things that you would do if you're still dating.
0: Yeah, to woo her.
4: Yeah. To rehearse for the wedding.
1: When you're in that courting phase.
4: Yep.
2: You'll do anything.
1: Yeah, but once someone's locked down, you just don't sign up for salsa dance
0: lessons.
1: We're
0: going to do the cha-cha.
1: Yeah.
4: I'm surprised those places are still in business.
0: They're like, so random.
4: Oh, it's so random.
0: I love it.
1: Yeah.
4: Dance studio.
0: To salsa.
1: Well, I was walking through the mall just the other day, and they had one of those like rock places where like the inside of the rock looks like crystals. What do they call it?
0: Geode.
1: Like, how the hell does that place stay in
2: right?
1: business?
2: Right? Do people buy that stuff like crazy
1: at the mall?
2: It's like, super expensive.
3: Yeah.
2: Like,
1: why?
4: Super ugly.
1: Never see anybody
2: for
1: in there.
2: For healing powers.
1: I'm convinced it's money laundering.
4: For balance. Oh. Yeah, probably.
2: Yeah. But there's like roadside stands for that kind of stuff too, and people are still buying it.
1: And there had been so much turnover at malls, right? Like, stores can't stay in business. Not enough foot traffic. Not enough going on. But yet the geode place stays in business. It's been there the entire time I've lived in this area.
0: Your theory is sound.
1: Yeah.
4: Mm-hmm. When we went to Alaska, I went into a little touristy shop and they had a huge geode. And I thought, what does a geode sell for? It was like $27,000.
3: Yeah, yes.
2: It's dumb money.
4: The thing was massive.
3: The big ones are so expensive.
4: And so ugly.
1: All right. 877-44-WOODY. 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
1: It is the Woody Show.
2: Yeah. Hey. Yeah.
1: Phones open, 877-44-WOODY. Text us over to 22987. You know, we love accents on this show.
3: Oh, yeah.
1: Accents and regional slang
4: is
1: always fun. And so this is one of those people were asked things. They were talked to about the most and least attractive accents across the country.
3: Uh-huh.
1: The most attractive, according to the numbers, any guesses?
4: Most attractive accent from America.
2: I'll say Southern.
3: Southern.
4: Yes, yeah, Southern, if it's a woman. Southern.
1: Southern wins.
2: Mm-hmm.
1: Friendly, authentic. Yeah. A couple of the words used to describe.
4: Down home.
1: The Boston, New England accent came in second.
3: Yes.
5: Really?
3: Wow, that's shocking.
1: That is on my least favorite.
3: Yeah, that's a tough accent.
4: Yeah. Oh, weird.
1: Midwestern, which my wife's got.
4: Yeah,
1: that's
4: does.
1: In third place. New York City, fourth. Texas, fifth. Nearly half of the people admit that they struggle to communicate because of the regional slang that they don't fully understand. Mm-hmm. The regional slang that people find the most confusing includes yins from Pittsburgh.
4: Right.
1: Which just means basically y'all.
3: All y'all.
4: You guys.
1: Means you or y'all. John from Philly. Mm.
4: Oh, yeah.
2: Yeah.
1: Yeah, it just means, it could be, it's all this other, this John, this stuff. It's like random.
4: Oh,
1: it could
4: I
1: be anything.
4: Like a gathering of people.
1: Nope. Nope. It could be. I mean, it can be. Packy?
3: Yep.
1: In New England? What is Packy?
3: That
2: is
3: the package store. It's a liquor store. They don't call them liquor stores. They call it the Packy.
5: Never.
2: What?
1: Never heard, never heard that before.
4: The Packy.
1: Also, water ice.
4: Yeah.
5: Oh,
1: so,
5: water ice.
1: Yeah, so like it would be called Italian ice.
3: Yeah.
1: In some places,
4: so good.
1: But like the mid-Atlantic area, it's like water ice.
4: Right.
1: They say that some of the stuff is disappearing. Like some of the regional slang and accents are kind of fading. Because as people are moving all over the place, you know, there's not a lot of people just sticking around wherever they were born and then just dying there.
5: Well, and also, as Menace says, they have movies and TV.
2: Yeah.
5: They know how other people talk.
1: But even still, like, you could say that, like, you know, why is it people who are all involved in hip-hop all sound the same? Or country, they all sound the same, no matter where they're from.
2: Well, my argument
1: is... they just adopt it.
2: Because they want to talk that way.
1: Yeah. What about the gay accent, Greg? You know,
4: it's
1: like, we talked about that before.
4: Yeah,
1: it's
4: what's
1: like,
4: that about?
2: Well, that one's natural.
4: That's
1: you're
4: universal.
1: Just doing it because you want to be a part of that.
2: Yeah.
4: Right.
1: Yeah.
4: And you kind of force it.
1: Yeah, you're wearing it.
3: Yeah.
1: Like, as a fashion choice, almost.
4: Right.
1: 877-44 Woody. 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
3: So, Sammy, cheer and jeer.
4: My cheers once again goes out to Trader Joe's because they have a new item that is the lemon ricotta pancake mix. And it is so good. Anyone who knows me knows I love lemon ricotta pancakes. If it is on the menu, I am getting it 100% of the time. And Trader Joe's has it now. It's like the best thing ever.
5: Is it like frozen or?
4: No, you make them. So It's mixed. It's lemon ricotta pancake mix. Made them at home and they're so good.
3: All right.
5: Nice.
6: I never even heard of that.
4: Really?
3: Lemon ricotta pancakes?
6: Mm-mm.
3: Really?
5: They're very restaurant-y, as Greg would say.
4: Yes.
6: Lemon ricotta.
3: For a guy who, quote, gets out a lot, I'm surprised you haven't found that. Especially you're going to like a lot of restaurants all the time.
5: At like an elevated brunch spot.
3: He's not like one of those guys who just eats at home.
5: No.
3: Like I prefer to eat at home.
6: No.
3: He's not that guy.
5: Oh, I saw that fridge. No. There's nothing in there.
6: Yeah. Lemon ricotta
3: pancakes.
4: And
6: I don't
4: even
6: think
4: really
6: I've even seen it on a menu.
4: Elevate them. Trader Joe's also has lemon curd that comes like in a thing that's so good. And if you dip the pancakes in the lemon curd, it's amazing. I love lemon, obviously, but it's so good.
6: Now, I mean, Greg, you have a refined palate. You said you haven't heard of it either.
1: I don't think I've ever heard of this.
4: Really?
5: I've just seen them on menus. Yeah.
1: Lemon
5: places.
1: Ricotta. Is it in the batter?
4: Yes.
3: Yeah.
1: Mm-hmm. So, okay.
4: So the
5: little
4: pancakes
5: creamy, little
4: taste
5: zesty.
4: Like lemon.
1: Lemon,
4: yeah.
1: Okay.
3: I'm triple surprised that Greg has, of all people, has heard of
1: it. I mean, it sounds like something that would be a pasta dish, like lemon ricotta.
5: Yeah. That also sounds good.
4: Yeah.
1: But not pancakes.
5: But if you go to enough brunch spots, you see them on the menu.
4: See them.
1: But Sammy doesn't put syrup on her pancakes, so it kind of negates the greatness.
4: Like, no, because that's what
3: true.
4: I'm saying. Because
1: how
4: I don't
1: do
4: like that?
1: That
4: type of pancake. I love the lemon pancake with the lemon curd. Delicious.
5: She doesn't like that type of pancake, a.k.a. the pancake.
1: Right.
4: Well, yeah, but with
6: a.k.a. the normal
4: with
6: one. I've never heard of a lemon pancake in my life.
5: They exist.
3: Adding that to my grocery list. Thank you, Sammy.
4: Yes, get it. Do it.
3: The show can be helpful from time to time.
4: Right, you won't regret it.
3: What's your jeer?
4: My jeers is I'm joining a new fantasy football league. And they're doing...
3: Didn't see that coming, huh, folks?
4: I'm already in. I do one with my family every year.
3: I know,
4: year.
3: But it's usually about like crochet
4: you
3: know, lemon
6: Trader
3: ricotta
6: Joe's.
3: Pancakes
5: at
3: Trader Joe's. Hallmark movies.
4: Mm-hmm. Yes, so I'm in a new fantasy football league, and they're going to do an auction draft. And I'm not happy
5: what
4: about
5: does that
4: it.
5: Mean?
6: How does that work?
4: So it's like you're basically given fake money, right? Monopoly money. You're going, you have $200 to pick your team. So then all players go up for auction and you have to bid on them when it's your turn. And then other people can bid too to try and take the player. But it's like, what? I just want to pick my players and just go. I mean, you can't do auto
3: draft. It's like a salary cap kind of idea.
6: Yeah.
4: Right. Mm-hmm. Right. But I mean... Mm.
6: Seems like a lot of work, though.
4: It's a lot of work, because I was talking to the people running it, and then they're like, yeah, well, you really have to figure out what players you want and how much you're willing to pay for them, and then figure it all out beforehand. I'm like, I don't want
3: to
4: do that, because then all your players get taken.
3: Do you have to join this league? Did you already pay for it? Like, there's a billion fantasy football leagues out there.
4: I know. I did not already pay for it. No, it's just friends who were like, hey, you want to join our league? Great. And then this is the first year that they all voted to decide to do an auction league. And I'm like, really? It's so intense.
3: Well, be like LeBron. Pull up your stakes and take your talents elsewhere.
5: Take your talents to Miami.
4: Yeah. Yeah, because I don't know how I'm going to do this if I have to figure out all my players ahead of time. And then when they all get chosen, you're sitting around going, okay, I guess I'm going to grab this guy for a quarterback and hopefully, you know, I can afford him or don't have to pay too much. And how are you? I don't understand how then at the end you're left with, what, $1 for a kicker? $200 to build an entire team seems like nothing. I don't understand.
3: Yeah, I'm not sure how the pricing works.
5: Yeah.
3: I can guarantee you can't get any player in real life for $200.
4: Yeah. Right.
6: And how are you going to fill out your whole roster with that little amount of money?
3: Exactly.
6: That's the part that I would wonder about.
4: I don't understand. So yeah,
3: that's the thing about fantasy. Like, fantasy seems like it could be fun. It just seems too time consuming.
5: Yes.
3: And I'm trying to... I've really put a value on time and where I'm spending my time and trying to be efficient with my time. And that doesn't seem like a good use of it.
5: Yeah. Fantasy football wouldn't cut it. They wouldn't make a cut.
3: I would want to do it right. I would want to do all the research and looking into it because I wouldn't want to half-ass it. And it just seems like it's a huge time suck.
6: The draft takes a while.
3: Yeah.
6: But I think once it's on there, you're good. Like on a good app, it works really well. Like NFL has a great app, ESPN has a great app, and they make it really easy for you after you pick your players, but you got to commit
7: to
6: the draft.
7: Friends and family that are into it, they literally talk about it every day.
3: Well, yeah.
7: Yeah.
3: Well, because that's the thing. It's always in motion. Because players are getting injured or who are they playing this week. So it's a constant evaluation. Mm-hmm. It's not like you just draft, set it, forget it.
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6: And now they play Thursdays and Mondays and Sundays. So it's like you always got to be on your toes.
3: Yep.
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1: Phones open, 877-44-WOODY. Text, of course, you can always do that, over to 22987.
0: There are certain things I'm just completely overhearing about. We could stop debating them. It was cute at first, and now it's done.
3: Okay.
0: Toilet seat up or down. That's one of them. The over or under toilet paper argument.
3: Yeah.
0: Okay.
3: Whatever.
0: There was just another thing that popped up today. Scientist settles over under toilet paper debate once and for all.
3: Who cares? Scientists?
0: Whatever does it for you, whichever way you prefer it, who gives a f***? Just do it.
3: Well, over.
0: That's that.
2: Over, period.
0: The other one. Hot dog. Is it a sandwich? Who cares?
3: It
0: was a fun debate the first time 10 years ago.
3: Yeah.
0: Now, because it comes up every couple months, it's like, we're still talking about this?
3: Yeah.
0: And the other one that I will add, because another thing just popped up I saw this morning in my feed, it's a guy in a question mark, can you cook a steak, or sometimes, can you cook salmon in the dishwasher? Go for it.
4: Who would want to do that?
2: Go ahead and try.
3: It doesn't mean should.
0: If you want to test that out, be my guest. I'm not doing it.
3: Do it privately.
0: Yeah. Right. The sous vide thing, like you put the steak and you put it like in one of those
2: like a bag.
3: Sous vide bag.
0: You seal like a sous vide bag and then you put it in there for like an hour and then you sear it in a pan. Great. Go for it.
2: Give it a try.
0: Sounds like instant diarrhea and food poisoning to me.
2: Yep. Yeah.
0: But that's why I'm choosing not to do it.
3: Yeah.
0: But those are all. Anything else we should add to the list of things like, I'm just over debating this.
3: Yeah. The Titanic door debate. Jack have
0: you.
3: Lived if he stayed on the door? Could he fit on the door?
0: I go back to who gives a f***? Who cares? Gina?
5: Is that dress white and gold or blue and black? I never want to hear it again.
0: All right. Menace?
4: Going back to hot dogs, does ketchup belong on a hot dog? I don't care. Personally, I wouldn't do it, but...
0: I love it.
4: If you love it, do it.
0: Yeah. And if you don't like it,
4: who cares?
0: Don't put ketchup on your hot dog.
2: Should you break spaghetti before you boil it? Like, if you want it shorter, go ahead.
5: Oh, it's slap in the face to Italian.
2: Totally.
0: Yeah, I have a friend. He's Italian. And whenever that comes up, you would think it's blasphemy using the Lord's name in vain. We get it.
2: Right.
0: Yeah. You're Italian. It's pasta.
2: It's sacred.
0: Anything we should add to the list? 877-44-WOODY. Send us a text over to 22987. 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
1: 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Got a nice email from Amber. Subject, hoy.
2: Hoy, Amber.
1: Hi, my name is Amber. I have been listening for maybe 8 years now. I love you guys. Seabass is my favorite.
3: Oh, boy.
2: Amber.
1: But the the crew you have now with Gina, Jeff G, Sammy, and Morgan is the best.
3: Oh.
1: My husband and I have been remodeling our 100-year-old house for a few years now, tiling the showers, painting every room, building a patio, converting a closet into a pantry, taking down walls, everything.
2: Nice.
1: And you guys have kept me sane through it all. I'm also 3 months pregnant now. I know, Woody, you feel bad for me. But I can't wait for you to rate my baby when she's here.
3: Oh, exciting.
1: Sweet. Me love, Amber. Bye.
3: Bye, Amber.
1: Yeah, dude. Doing home improvements, remodeling and stuff, always one of those things where it's like house hunting. Yeah. Watching the show on HGTV is different than being the person out looking for a house. It looks like, oh, man, that'd be so much fun.
3: Yeah.
1: Right? You're finding your new house. Man, it blows.
4: It does. It's such a mess. It's
1: watching
4: so
1: all those HGTV shows, Property Brothers, or whichever one you watch.
4: Yep. All of them.
1: Oh, man. Because all you see, you skip the whole...
5: Like working on it
3: during. Just go right to the end.
1: Yeah, the weeks and weeks.
3: Yeah.
1: The delays, the additional cost.
4: Oh my God, the mess.
1: Twice as long and it costs twice as much. Yeah. It seems every single time.
5: And it's not easy.
1: Yeah.
5: Greg did inspire me though because I had a project where I ripped out some sound. I have like a little home studio. I ripped out the soundproofing out of the top of the ceiling and replace it. And I put in the wireless light that you were talking
4: about.
5: Yeah,
4: it's the best.
5: It's cool.
4: It's so interesting. You can have a lamp with, don't have to plug it in.
5: Yeah, you don't have to recharge it for like 60 days or so.
1: Are those new? Because I feel like these should have been around forever.
5: Agreed.
1: Forever. We've had battery powered stuff forever.
4: Yeah.
1: Lanterns, flashlights.
4: Well, you charge the light bulbs, and I got two of them. So that way when one burns out, you can just put the other.
5: Okay.
4: But I seem to have to charge them all the time.
5: Really? No, mine, for now, it says 60 days.
1: Well, LED barely uses any energy.
4: Right.
1: Right? So,
4: I have an LED.
1: Theoretically, depending on the kind of battery they have in there, but I would assume you can get a pretty decent battery in the base of a lamp.
4: Probably.
1: Depending on how it looks.
4: It's a modern miracle. It's pretty cool. Yeah.
5: Mine does like 40 different colors too, Greg.
4: Oh, really?
5: Yeah,
4: I think mine only does like
3: get a disco
4: white
3: up in there.
4: Yellow.
1: Yeah, but doing work on stuff. I think there's a neighbor of mine, I think I told you, and I'll be like walking around the neighborhood. She's still in her work clothes and she just gets home, opens the garage, and she's building furniture and stuff.
4: Yeah, she's doing carpentry.
1: I mean, that's cool.
5: Yeah.
1: It'd be cool to have a skill set like that.
4: Right.
1: And she's making some really cool stuff, and I'll walk by and I'll see the progress and I'll go, hey, looking good, you know?
4: Yeah.
1: Like really cool looking like dressers and
3: wow.
1: Yeah, she's building it right in her garage. You can tell that she just thinks about it all day. When she's at work, it's
3: cool.
1: All she can think about. Like she doesn't even go in, change into some comfortable clothing. She's still wearing like her professional business lady stuff.
4: Right.
5: Nice.
1: And stuff. It's the kind of stuff like Bob Vila and the Property Brothers jerk it to, you know? Right? Like that's the kind of lady I need to figure out.
6: I'm being playful. Joking.
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3: All right, right back into it. Cheers and jeers. Seabass, what do you got?
4: Well, cheers to the kindness of strangers. I was out doing some work, watering my apple tree. And this lady just walked up next to my Cybertruck. She's like, damn, that's a cool truck.
5: Nice.
6: Let's have sex.
3: to borrow something from the internet. Things that never happen for $1,000.
4: And then she said, right. I heard they're bulletproof. And so I've heard that before. So I got my little stock line. It's like, here, I'll hide behind it. Take my gun and shoot me.
7: Uh-huh.
4: You know, implying that I had a gun and I'm all brave and dangerous, right?
8: Yeah. Oh, totally.
4: Cool. She didn't really fall for that.
3: Didn't
4: have sex with me, but it was cool. And then, as I'm finishing watering my my apple tree that's out in the public, I saw the lady stops by. She's driving by in her SUV, and she goes, you're my hero.

0: Dude. They've charged you for all that food.
1: Yeah. And
0: this is why it's free.
2: Well, it's one thing for the food, but the drinks, which are packaged, I understand.
1: Yeah, I go to, like, you know,
0: why would that be any
1: suites?
0: Different?
1: Yeah,
2: well, because with the drinks are packaged.
0: I'm saying because once they put them in there,
1: they're yours. Right?
3: We've already
1: they're
3: paid yours. For this.
2: Right.
3: Yeah.
2: But I'm saying,
0: yeah, once they've dropped
2: walking,
0: them off in there.
2: The act of walking out with the item is different if it's a couple cans of beer as opposed to I've got, you know, fettuccine
4: like
2: and putting
4: it
2: in.
4: Oh, we didn't take any. We didn't take any, like, hot food.
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2: Hey.
1: Phones, they're open at 877-44-WOODY. You can send us a text over to 22987. And I do preach this, but also do realize that it's easier for some people than others just to try to get yourself to not care when it comes to what other people think. Other people's opinions about what you choose to do for you or how you live your life.
3: Right.
1: Like other people can have opinions about it, but to allow those opinions to then make you second guess yourself.
2: Uh-huh.
1: That's the part. That's where I draw the line. Everybody has an opinion. People that say they don't judge, they're lying.
2: They're lying.
1: They're lying. And you know, to expect that nobody's going to have an opinion about the things that you say or do, also ridiculous and unrealistic.
2: Mm-hmm. Yeah.
1: It happens. I bring this up because there was a write-up here that I saw. Signs you worry too much about what others think of you.
2: Mm-hmm.
1: And I thought some people might be able to get some benefit out of this.
3: Yeah.
1: Like checking your phone so you can look important or busy.
2: That's weird.
1: Like you ever hear about people like they'll pretend to be on the phone when they're walking in somewhere?
2: Oh,
3: yeah.
1: You know,
2: that's pathetic.
3: That's cool. Yeah.
2: But most people are on their phones anyway.
1: But I think the only way that that makes sense is if you're trying to avoid having to have a conversation with the person collecting signatures for like a petition or someone who's selling some crap outside of.
3: Every time I go into a grocery store.
2: That would be a good reason.
1: Laughing at something you don't find funny. Drinking at a party even though you don't want to. Staying your job late just because your boss is still there. Pretending to see a movie or a show that you've never watched just so you could be part of the conversation.
2: I would not do that.
1: You know, people that lie about their age or whatever. There's just so many things that people do. I mean, Greg doesn't want to go to the grocery store.
4: I know.
1: Because he's worried he's going to get judged.
2: Yeah, like, you come here too much.
3: Stay out of our store.
2: Like, we don't like loyal customers.
4: Yeah.
2: We don't want a weirdo here all the time.
1: Like, some of the stuff just sounds exhausting. Now, it doesn't give you the license just to be a dick.
3: No.
1: Right?
2: And then on the opposite, you have people who say, I don't care what people think. Yeah, everybody does care what other people think to some extent.
3: But to what extent is it going to influence your decision?
2: Yeah. Right. Exactly.
1: I think people in your inner circle, like your immediate family or maybe a couple of friends.
2: Yeah.
1: But like when it's just people you don't know, they talk about people that go out of their way to buy things or do things to impress people that they don't even know.
3: Right.
2: That they'll never even see again.
3: That those people really don't care about you and aren't going to think about this again.
4: No.
1: Right. They're not thinking about you the way that you think they're thinking about
3: never.
1: You.
2: Right.
1: So I thought somebody might find that useful to hear this morning. Phones open, 877-44-WOODY. You can send us a text over to 22987. See, we're asking you what you think.
2: There you go.
1: We do care what you think.
2: Of course.
1: In this particular case, because, you know, we want you to listen to the show.
3: Sure.
4: Yeah.
1: That's part of how this whole thing works.
2: Yeah, slightly.
1: We bring up something, we take a position on it, you chime in on it, and then we move on to the next thing. That's how a show works.
2: Uh-huh.
4: Yep.
3: Be a part of it.
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1: I told the security. I called the cops.
2: Excuse me, sir.
3: This is the Woody Show.
4: Speaking of calling the cops, who needs them when you're this lady? So this guy in Arizona, he was caught on video. He was walking out of a Ross, and he had suitcases, backpacks, purses. The alarm's going off at the store because he wasn't paying for it, clearly. But what you also see on the video is this elderly woman, and she's just not having it. She's not going to let this slide.
5: Not my Ross.
6: Love that. Hey.
4: So she follows him into the parking lot and pulls a gun on him.
6: Damn.
4: Yeah, so the cops are called, and the grandma is looking at a possible aggravated assault charge.
6: Oh, come on.
7: Because she displayed a deadly weapon and with the intent of using
6: it. Yeah, but she's an old lady.
8: Whatever.
4: The cops say they need to interview the shoplifter before they can move forward with the case. What?
6: How about a thank you to this woman?
4: Yeah.
5: I wish she had shot him.
4: Same.
5: You know?
8: Well, yeah.
7: Let me give her a little advice. If the guy's got his hands full, like I've always said, have some pepper spray, non-lethal option. He can't defend his face.
8: Yeah.
7: Just soak him.
4: Yeah.
8: Get the bear spray.
4: And so they have not found the shoplifter, and something tells me they're not looking that hard.
5: Yeah.
8: Yeah.
5: Shoplifting is right on this guy. Quite legal now.
8: We're working in shifts.
4: Dude, I saw this video, and it goes along with this, the whole conversation. Like, you know, like the woman... She's just sick of it. There's so many of these stories that you see about, you know, people just stealing and doing things they're not supposed to be doing, and people seem to be defending the wrong side.
6: Yeah. You know,
4: and this is going to sound crazy when I say it. I think society is mad at the wrong 1%.
6: Mm.
4: Right? You always talk about like though the 10% or the 1%, the top 1% or whatever. Now this guy, his name is Ashton Cohen. And he makes a solid argument here about how society is mad at the wrong 1%. Here's what he has to say.
9: Oh, the top 1% is screwing everything up. They're destroying my life. You know, this is one of the biggest lies people love to repeat these days, especially in politics. But the reality is, the top 1% is not responsible for most of society's problems. It's the bottom 1% who's f***ing it up for the rest of us. Let's just go through the facts. The top 1% is why you can order anything in the world and have it delivered to your door within 48 hours. The bottom 1% is why said package gets stolen off your porch before you get home. The top 1% put a super computer in your pocket, a phone with access to every book, movie, song ever created. It allows you to connect to anyone across the planet. The bottom 1% is why you need face scans, security backups, and 100 passwords just to use that damn phone, and why most of the calls that come in are from scammers. The top 1% is why you can walk into a CVS and pick up meds for an infection that would have wiped you and your entire family out 100 years ago. The bottom 1% is why that same CVS has to keep the f***ing deodorant behind a steel cage. And to be clear, when I'm talking about the bottom 1%, I'm not talking about poor people. I'm talking about criminals, the tiny fraction of society making every person's life more annoying, more dangerous, expensive, more aggravating. So maybe the real inequality that we should be addressing is the bottom 1% who make us, the other 99%, pay for all their bullshit.
4: Yeah.
5: Hallelujah.
4: Right? So maybe you're mad at the wrong 1%.
5: People always say, oh, these companies can afford it if you steal from them. But then it does affect everybody.
7: You. Yeah, you're paying for that, stupid.
5: Yeah, we're paying for that.
4: Yeah, because they're never like, oh, well, I guess we'll just absorb the loss. Yeah.
5: Right. Oh, well.
7: You're paying for the security guard standing around at 25 or 30 bucks an hour. You're paying for the anti-theft systems. Yeah, he's absolutely right. And the vast majority of criminals are recidivist. They'll get out and do it again.
8: Recidivism.
4: Yeah.
8: You're going to swing wide.
4: Yeah. Repeat offender.
8: You're talking about the Ross. Dude, the craziest Ross that I've ever been to is on the Las Vegas Strip. If you go into it, it's like three stories. And then the security that they have in there, they look like SWAT teams.
4: Nice.
8: Like, they have body cams and all kinds of stuff. And this is in the Ross. It's ridiculous.
10: Every Ross I've been to has security. Yeah. I don't know what it is about Ross specifically. It can be like TJ Maxx, Marshalls.
4: Explain it to Sammy.
8: Ross, it has to do with the people that are going.
7: The clientele.
10: I understand, but it can be a TJ Maxx, a Marshalls, and a Ross all in a row. And the Ross has a security guard and the others don't. Like, there's something specific about Ross
4: I think maybe Ross just wants to step up and have, like, somebody there, whereas other people, like, you know what, we don't want the expense of having to have somebody or pay somebody. well, to like, stand there. The but Ross is like trying to make it obvious that they're paying attention.
8: Well, the Burlington and the TJ Maxx sometimes have like that gate that you have to go through before you even get in.
7: There's a gate at the damn grocery store now.
5: Yeah.
7: Because,
5: exactly.
7: Because so people don't run out with giant carts full of crap.
8: Yeah.
4: 415 saying, what do you fell for rage bait? That's not rage bait. That's common sense. What that person just said, he's a lawyer, and so he's dealing with criminals all the time.
7: Yeah, that's a word that needs to go away.
4: Yeah. What you just heard was not rage bait.
5: No.
4: That is common sense.
7: Rage bait would be someone saying, it's okay for me to steal because the 1% can afford it.
5: Right.
4: Exactly.
7: And they don't mean it.
4: Rage bait are the people in the comments on the stories who are always defending and going like, it's not that big a deal.
6: Oh, let them be.
4: Until it comes to your house. Until it's your stuff
7: that's taken.
4: Your family member who's assaulted. Until it's your kid who has to deal with whoever is, you know, bullying them or harassing them.
7: Or until, as we saw in San Francisco, until all the drugstores and grocery stores just leave the parts of town. Because, as Menace said, the hood people who are stealing stuff, they don't want to travel all the way to Bloomingdale's in the nice part of town. They'll just do it in their own backyard. And guess what? The stores can only afford so much of that until they leave.
4: 877-44-WOODY. You can send us a text over to 22987. We'll be right back. Has dumbass Tyler accidentally walked in on Morgan while she's been in the bathroom?
10: Oh, you know what's embarrassing? I have already walked in on him.
6: Oh, yes! Oh, my God.
10: Thankfully, his boxers were on. I don't know what he was doing.
6: Oh, so he wasn't, on the toilet.
10: He was looking down and doing something.
0: Pulls his pants down and poops into a cardboard box.
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5: Thrift store day.
6: That's a thing.
5: Mm-hmm. Yeah.
6: I mean, there's a billion of these holidays as we go over at the beginning of every show. Thrift store day.
7: Gotta know what day it is.
6: And so we sent everybody on the show out to any kind of thrift store. It doesn't matter. Anyone would work. But you had a budget of $20 or less and bring it in. And then we'll see who did the best job at just whatever you can find. I hadn't been in a thrift store in a billion years.
3: Same.
6: And the one that we went to, my son said, it smells like garbage and weed. And it did. I walked in. Like, I could smell weed. But then they're also like a...
8: There's always a certain smell.
3: It's kind of musty.
6: Yeah, and he said, he goes, do they have to wash all this stuff before they sell it, like the clothing? I'm assuming that they...
3: They do not.
6: They don't?
3: No. Not that I'm aware of.
7: I don't think so.
6: No.
3: I don't think so.
6: Really?
8: No. If you go to a fancy one, yeah.
6: I was at a Goodwill.
3: Whenever I go to thrift stores, it's very musty.
6: I was at Goodwill.
8: Yeah.
6: They don't like just send it through like a commercial... Just, no, I'm not saying they.
8: No, that's why
6: they
8: smells.
6: Send it out
8: no.
6: to be laundered. But I mean,
9: no,
7: I doubt it.
9: I've seen like the cars drop it off, and then the homie takes it in a big, you know,
3: bin.
9: Thing with wheels and bins, and it goes from there to the back to get sorted.
3: Yeah.
9: And on the
3: no, I don't think so.
10: Yield Internet says mainstream stores do not wash just because.
6: Huh? I would think they would have to.
3: No.
8: But. No.
3: At a thrift store, you kind of know what you're getting.
10: Well, they also, to that point, what you're hinting at here is they don't take things like bedding for that exact reason.
7: Yeah, I tried to donate a rug. They wouldn't take a rug.
6: Really?
7: Yeah.
6: They had rugs in there.
7: They did?
6: Yeah.
10: Why are you
7: Mine
10: lying,
7: does
10: Greg?
7: Not.
6: Like area rugs. Mm. Well, the Goodwill took it. I don't know if he tried to donate it somewhere else.
10: Yeah, it's too small.
6: All right, so before we get into what everybody, I bought a couple of gifts. I saw a couple things as I was walking through it. I'm like, I know a person who just must have this.
3: Oh, wow.
8: All right.
6: And I found this one. It's $2.99, and it was in the frame and wall art section. And I thought, man, Seabass really needs to have this. It says, teaching is a work of heart. And so with his
10: let's point out
6: with his blooming career as a substitute teacher,
10: Greg,
6: you can bring that.
10: Because this is a basic bitch stupid wall art.
7: Word art, yeah.
10: Different heart is all in like a little lowercase script font, and the other parts are in a different font.
6: Yeah. So teaching is a work of heart.
10: Dude, I saw
7: very sorority.
10: I saw so many, I don't know, there's not going to be a term for this type of quote art or just garbage.
7: Yes.
10: That like modern, it's catchphrases, it's inspirational quotes.
7: Yeah.
10: It's also stupid. It's also designed for like 39-year-old women.
8: Called Hobby Lobby.
10: Yeah,
7: or
10: but
7: cookies.
10: I see so much of this at thrift stores because all these dumb broads bought this 10 years ago.
6: Oh, there was a lot of that stuff.
10: Yeah.
6: Yeah, there was a lot of that
3: stuff. And like a squiggly font that isn't totally cursive.
7: You could put that on your desk.
6: I almost purchased this. It's like this little figurine of the Last Supper, except like two of the heads from the disciples were missing. Get that one. But I did get something for Greg Goring.
7: Aw, babe.
6: Now, Greg loves America. He's a man of the Constitution.
7: Yes, right.
6: He says the worst thing you can call him is a
7: communist.
6: And my son spotted this. He goes, bro, why would anybody want that? I go, I know a person who might want that.
3: Bro, here we go. Right.
7: Fingers crossed for wall art.
11: Yeah. It is.
3: Black velvet painting.
11: It's a giant constitution.
3: Whoa!
7: Oh, my God.
3: Oh, my God. You know what? I don't hate that.
7: I don't hate that either.
3: That's kind of cool.
6: You're redoing the office at your house.
7: Oh, my God.
3: I don't hate that.
6: Yeah, this was $12.99.
10: We the people. That is four and a half feet by eight.
7: I like it.
3: Oh my God. This is a win.
7: Thank you. Thank you.
3: That's cool.
11: Yeah, that's for Greg.
3: It's huge. It's like the size of a door.
6: Yeah. It's not Greg's camera.
3: Uh-oh.
11: Oh, no.
6: I told you, too. It's
7: dude, I love it. Thank you.
10: And that might have been made at a Hobby Lobby, because you see a lot of that stuff, don't you, Sammy? Like the big...
7: But at least
8: they'd have an America section for sure.
3: Oh, yeah.
6: Does that not scream Greg, though?
7: That's pretty damn awesome.
6: Yeah.
3: I like it.
7: I love it. Thank you.
6: Here's something else I found. I don't know. I mean, nobody's going to want this, but I was just surprised. I'm like, wow, who had this kind of laying around? It's an answering machine.
3: Oh, rip.
7: Okay. How much was that?
6: This was $4.99.
8: Oh, damn. We got to set that up.
3: Yeah, we should have a Woody Show answering machine.
6: Digital answer. Yeah, tapeless.
10: Yeah,
6: so
10: no tape. Huh?
6: It's not super old school, but it's old school. It says more reliable than cassette, call screening, toll saver, toll calls.
3: Oh, I love that. Saver. Nights and weekends.
6: And remote operation. I forgot how you used to be able to call your own house hear your own messages.
3: Yep.
6: You'd have to push like one of the dial tone, you know, one of the the keys to get into it. But there you go.
7: Answering.
6: Yeah, it's this Con Air? Yeah, Con Air phone.
9: Nice.
3: Oh.
6: Yeah. And this was $4.99. They have so random.
7: Nice. So many deals.
10: Does it have Nicolas Cage's photo on it?
3: Con Air.
10: Getting?
6: No, it does not. It does not. Yeah, it's like the hairdryer people.
3: Yeah.
9: Rip. Mm-hmm.
6: Right?
7: Yeah. Yeah. They make all sorts of crap.
6: All right, so we'll see how everybody did. And that, by the way, none of these are the item that I'm bringing to the table.
10: Bonus?
6: This is all. These are all bonus items.
9: Yeah.
6: These are all just kind of bonus items.
10: He paid money, so these can go in the garbage.
3: Yeah. Honorable mention.
10: Except for Greg's.
7: No, mine's going.
6: Greg's
7: up.
6: Is getting hung up, yep. And then yours. I expect you to bring that to your classroom.
10: Yeah, I'll put it in, and I'll come in for.
6: Yeah.
3: Put it on your desk with a little shiny apple.
10: Yeah.
9: Nice. Yeah.
6: All right. 877 44 Woody. Text us over to 22987. We'll be right back.
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2: Oh, it's so cute. I need it. I gotta have it. Somebody show.
3: So for Thrift Store Day, everybody here on the show has issued a challenge to go out to any kind of thrift store. It doesn't matter what it is. Mm-hmm. But the budget, $20 or less. And then you got to bring in something
4: that you thought was cool, right?
3: Yeah, yeah. And then everybody will vote, like, who ended up with the best find. All right. All right, so Jeff, I think we got
5: to
3: start with you.
5: I can't imagine
3: anybody would have something smaller, like in size.
6: I brought in a 6-foot teddy bear.
7: Wow.
3: It's actually in pretty good shape. The carnival, you know?
6: Yeah, yeah, it's actually in really good shape. There's like a little smudge by his nose. You know me already, germaphobe. I sprayed it all down with Lysol, so it's in good shape.
5: I was going to say I want to lay on it, but I don't want to get lice.
7: Yeah, the head's a little brown.
6: Yeah.
7: No, grayish brown.
6: Yeah, it's not bad looking. I mean, for $20, it was $19.99.
5: Damn.
6: I looked up the value. It's valued at $149.
5: So that's a pretty good score.
6: And I figured, you know, for us, we could use it like as a, you know, emotional support, you know, stuffed animal. If you need a hug, you can give it a hug.
5: I thought it was going to be like a crash test dummy.
3: Or if you just need like an extra chair.
5: Sure.
3: Mm-hmm. Like something to sit on during a meeting.
5: Yes.
3: Because it kind of crams into the office.
5: That's true.
8: That
3: like Morgan's like sitting on the floor. Now you can sit on that, Morgan.
4: Mm-hmm.
3: Now, yeah, that'll be a little more cozy.
4: If you had a baby and somebody gave that to you as a gift, you'd be pissed.
3: Yes.
4: Right?
6: Yeah.
4: I'd be so pissed.
9: What would you do with that?
3: Yeah, it's like when you see people at the fair or the amusement park, and they're trying to win that stuff, and you spend $1 billion trying to win it, and now you got to lug it around.
5: And you always drape it over your shoulders, carry it around all day.
3: Dude, the dumbest thing, I think that I didn't buy it. It was given, like everybody on the show got one. Remember the Love Sacks?
5: Oh, yeah.
3: They were like giant beanbags. Now, Love Sack makes couches and things like that. That's not what I'm talking about. Those are pieces of furniture. This was just a big giant. Yeah. It was filled with like those chunks of memory foam.
4: Oh, okay.
3: Massive. It was massive, huge. That thing
6: four times the size of that bear.
3: It was one of those things that seemed like a good idea until you had it, and then it just took up so much space.
4: Our friend Tony had one, and he said, "Hey, do you want a giant beanbag thing?" I said, "Sure." I regretted it the second I picked it up.
3: Yeah. All right, so that's Jeff's thing. Gina, what did you get?
5: Okay, well, you know, we do a lot of sitting here, and now that I have my Aura ring and it does those little passive-aggressive suggestions to you, so I get like, maybe you want to move your legs a bit? And I thought, you know what? Maybe I do. Because I found for $9.99... I've seen that under the desk.
3: Okay. Yeah, it's just the pedals of an exercise bike, and you could sit on the couch and
5: It's for old people or people who sit at desks all day, and you can hand crank it out
4: for resistance.
3: Recumbent something? Like what's that called?
5: I don't know. Desk pedal.
4: Walter White had one of those.
6: Yeah,
5: that sounds about right. So now when it says, "Hey, time to move your legs," I can just pedal under the desk while we're sitting here. It was $9.99.
3: Hey, is that bear bigger than Sammy? It's got to be, right?
7: Oh, yeah.
5: 6 feet tall.
4: Way bigger.
9: Oh, it is. Yeah, okay.
5: I couldn't see.
3: Yeah, now I have a full view of it. Yep. Somebody on the text said, "What is bigger, Teddy Bear or Sammy?"
5: Teddy Bear.
3: That thing is definitely taller.
4: Double the size of her.
5: Yeah.
3: Greg Gorey, what'd you find?
4: So I went to Goodwill, which I usually go to drop stuff off, and they have a separate donation place, and then next door is the store.
3: Yeah.
4: I had never gone in.
7: Naturally.
4: I did not like it. It was 90% clothing, but I wanted to get housewares. So I got one thing that I thought was actually kind of legit cool. That was $10.99. And then one thing that I thought Sammy would find adorable.
5: Ooh, okay.
4: So this is like under the category of housewares or whatever.
5: Uh-huh.
4: Oh, picture your dog in this picture frame that is hollowed out and filled with kibble.
6: Ooh.
3: Oh my God.
4: Look at that.
5: Wait,
4: that
5: is this for Sammy or is this the one that you like?
4: No, I thought Sammy would like it. Like, I wouldn't. display this.
7: To be clear, it's a picture frame filled with dog food.
4: With dog food.
7: My dog food.
4: Uh-huh. And then you would put a picture of your puppy in
1: there. It looks like something like they would have done as a project for your kids at school.
5: Totally.
4: It does.
5: Yes.
4: It does. So, Sammy, you're more than welcome
1: to take that. Professionally manufactured,
5: thank you
1: though.
5: So much.
4: I guess. Yeah. I mean,
5: it looks.
7: I don't think so. I don't think anyone sells it like that. I think you can make it like that.
4: Really? It ended up at Goodwill.
1: Wow.
4: And then this, I don't know. I'm a fan of abstract art, and this serves no purpose. I guess you would call it a sculpture, but it's just like mega heavy.
7: It's like a sphere
4: that's cut in half and then put back together. And it's like...
1: That's so random.
4: It almost looks... It is so random.
5: Is it really heavy?
4: Oh,
7: is it supposed to be a planet or something?
5: Oh,
4: like
5: my God. This
4: ball.
5: Is so heavy. Okay, I just want to make it clear that when Greg texted us last night, he said we were all going to fight over his... find.
4: Yeah, I thought you guys would think this
7: What's
4: is cool.
7: In the middle?
1: Which one are we fighting over? The dog frame or that?
4: I think Gina and Sammy are going to fight over the dog frame. And I was also being
7: we're going to fight, like, sarcastic.
5: You take it. No, you take it.
8: Yeah, because we're the tackiest people ever. Yeah.
7: This art is like, it's like twice the size of a bocce ball. It appears to be made out of concrete.
5: I like how heavy it is.
7: Weird. Yeah. And then the middle has like silver fittings.
5: I would put it in my kid's room for as like a planet.
4: It almost looks like a planet or a
7: I wouldn't give that to my kid if they were my age because they would throw it at things.
5: They throw it at each other.
1: That would be dropped or it would create more problems. Like it would break something.
4: Well, but if you had a kid
5: who's
4: into science or something, it might look good on their
5: book. Kind of cool.
1: All right, Menace.
6: All right.
1: What did you find for thrift store day?
6: Like you guys, I have
1: $20 or less is all we had to spend.
6: I have some honorable mentions. I got all these items for $20 total. And then I'll get to the one that I want to share. But I found this Built hat is brand new.
7: BYLT.
5: Okay.
6: Yeah, dude, it retails for $50. I got it for $4.99.
1: Wow.
7: Shows you what it's really worth.
1: And it's still got all the tags on it.
6: Yeah, and then I found this bootleg Snow White VHS tape.
1: Okay.
6: Completely bootlegged, like just printed and copied.
1: I did say they had a lot of DVDs. They had a lot of VHS.
6: Yeah.
7: A lot of vinyl, you'll
6: see. And this History Channel unopened game.
5: That
6: Mabuki used for the show throughout. It's
7: called
6: throughout throughout the years.
5: Interesting.
1: Okay.
6: But the favorite item that I got was I Ain't Your Pal Dick Face.
1: It's a mug.
6: Yeah.
5: Who's on that? Cool. What is that?
6: That's
1: I don't
6: awesome,
1: know who that
6: dude.
1: Guy is.
6: I think it's a wrestler.
1: Yeah, it just says I ain't. Kind of it says I ain't your pal Dick Face.
6: Yeah.
7: It's a nice mug. Oh, it's from.
5: It looks like
7: it's
5: a,
7: the guy from Revenge of the Nerds, Bloodsport.
6: Oh, yeah.
5: Ogre.
6: You're right.
7: Yeah,
6: Ogre.
7: That's him in Bloodsport.
5: Oh, yeah, with Jean-Claude Van Damme.
6: Nice.
7: I ain't your pale dick face. He just died recently.
5: All
7: right. Yeah.
1: So all those items total?
6: $20.
1: Wow,
6: so
1: no
6: brand
1: kidding.
6: New game, a hat worth $50.
1: Worth. Yeah.
6: And then the... yeah,
7: I want to see that. See that
1: the bootleg Snow White.
7: Yeah.
6: Look how bootleg. That's something that you would buy on the street of New York.
1: Yeah, no, the tape inside, is it just like a, it was like a.
5: It's like a black.
7: This appears
5: home.
7: To be, no, this appears, I mean, it's, no, you're right. Yeah, this is like, the sticker's all warped and it's in black and white.
6: Yeah.
7: I wonder if this is a different country, maybe?
6: I don't know.
1: That's a pretty good haul there, Menace.
7: So the VHS single clamshell thing says on the back, countless hours of enchantment on two discs.
1: Oh.
7: So they bootleg the DVD cover.
1: Yeah.
5: The wrong cover.
1: Seabass, do you have anything over there?
7: I sure do.
1: All right.
7: And I got something that I got, because like it's a lot of garbage, a lot of tchotchkes, but I got something that is literally one of a kind, I'm quite sure.
1: Okay.
7: It is a memorial cutout of... the day that Flojo died.
5: Oh.
7: Florence Griffith Joyner.
5: Oh, yeah. Wow.
4: Like
5: thanks for
4: laminated.
5: The memories.
7: So they like, yeah, it's like not even laminated. It's like acrylic.
1: Oh, yeah. So okay. somebody took the newspaper
7: from
1: article.
7: Flojo died.
1: Clipped it out.
7: 1959 and 1998.
1: Yeah. Clipped it out.
7: And
1: put
7: then
1: it
7: on the top,
1: on this
7: they,
1: piece
7: added,
1: of wood.
7: They added their own title on the top. Thanks for the memories! Exclamation point. Rest in peace.
4: So weird.
7: 1959 to 1998. And again, this was. I looked on the back. This was custom made by some company in 98. Thermoplaque is what they call it. Cause
6: that's
7: like,
6: something you would see in a restaurant or something.
5: Yeah.
7: Her husband owned or something.
4: That's weird.
7: Yeah,
6: Flojo.
7: You can't get this anywhere else.
1: Wow. And how much were they charging for that?
7: It was $19.99. It was right at the limit.
1: That seems a lot.
4: It does.
1: For that.
7: For something that, who would want this?
1: Menace just got like a name brand hat.
6: Yeah.
1: That you would buy for $50.
6: But that's custom. You know,

0: Oprah's face on. Oh,
1: yeah. Nice.
2: Hell yeah.
0: Nice. Like, very up close and personal.
3: Oh, my God.
4: Yeah, it's her entire face. It takes up her entire sweat. Yeah, it's cute.
3: And then her hair is the sleeves. That's so yeah. funny.
4: Oh, my God.
0: Not
4: I don't
0: for $10.
4: Hate it. What's on the back? Is it more hair?
0: Oh, it's just more Oprah.
1: It's her face again.
3: Oh, my
4: God. Wow. That's something.
1: What size is that?
0: It's a medium. So.
1: A medium, all right.
4: Is that like a men's medium? Was that for a man to wear?
0: It was in the men's section. Yeah.
3: Would you ever wear that?
4: Yeah.
0: Oh, yeah. Put it on the bear.
1: Would I ever wear this?
0: Yeah, for Oprah Day or something. I don't know.
1: you can stuff the bear into that thing,
5: well,
1: I'm sure.
5: Did she just celebrate 40 years, too?
0: Of 40 what? Years of what?
5: Of Oprah.
0: Not life.
1: Oh, really?
4: She's older than 40.
1: Yeah.
6: She hasn't been on for 40 years.
1: Here's my official item that I... now, we were talking about this recently, and I thought this was actually a pretty good deal compared to... It's brand new in the box, so it has not been used before, which is very important for this item. But it retails normally for about $60 brand new.
4: Okay.
1: Looked it up. And it was actually an item that we just had in that last round of the Craigslist Price is Right.
5: Really?
6: Winky dink.
3: Okay. And it's brand new.
0: Yeah,
6: Oh, no.
5: Oh, no.
6: It's breaking.
7: I thought about Seabass
6: because
7: he could use it. It's the medical toilet chair.
4: Yeah.
3: Oh, my
4: lucky.
3: Your favorite.
7: Yeah, look at that.
6: So it's basically it's like a walker, but instead of...
1: Yeah, deluxe folding commode.
6: It's got a
1: 3-in-1 design.
6: That look means 3-in-1, meaning I could just have the seat there and crap into the drain, remove the bucket or bowl.
1: Yeah, it was $13.99.
6: No, lucky.
1: Now, because so even Seabass was talking about how like you go to buy these things.
6: Oh, the medical stuff is through the roof.
1: All yeah, just because it's medical, quote unquote, they just jacked the price up on this thing.
5: High end bedpan.
1: Yeah. But it says extra long seat uses a bedside commode, toilet safety frame, or raised toilet seat, high adjustable.
6: Yeah.
1: Yeah, he's gonna bring this right to the. Right to the shower.
5: How do you clean those? You just hose them off or what?
6: Oh, they're in the shower.
4: In the shower.
6: They're always getting cleaned.
5: No, this is one on the side of your bed.
1: Yeah, so like this.
3: It has a little built-in bucket.
1: Yeah, so the bucket thing, it looks like it's just, you just take it and then I guess you can just dump it out.
5: You drop your turds in that.
6: Backyard it.
1: Into the regular toilet?
6: I say backyard. Hopefully you got some wood nearby.
1: Yeah. I don't know. Well, there you go.
3: Oh, depressed.
1: Nice. Yeah, Jesus.
4: Depression.
3: Were you embarrassed buying it?
1: Well, because I walked out with that. I walked out with the full-size Constitution.
6: It's just like he's
3: so random.
6: It is like he's buying something for somebody's
1: all this, random crap.
4: Yeah, somebody's old grandpa.
1: Yeah.
3: There's Woody buying a toilet.
1: Greg doesn't want to buy toilet paper. Imagine walking out with this thing.
3: I'm
1: done. Oh, that's a thrift store day.
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3: 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It's, wait a minute, 7 out of 3, that doesn't make sense. Recommended by 3 out of 7 mathematicians. There you go. Yeah, that's not very good. The Woody Show.

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2: Yep. Yeah.
1: Woody, Greg, hey. Menace, Gina Grad.
3: Yeah.
1: One of the most exciting things is getting a new car, whether it's an actual new car or, you know, a new-to-you car.
3: Right.
1: Pre-owned car, doesn't matter. But people were asked, people who got themselves a new car, what feature sounded awesome but ended up being useless?
2: I know the number one.
1: I know the number one for me, too. But
4: for
1: go
4: me,
1: ahead.
4: I know.
2: Sunroof.
1: Sunroof.
2: Yeah. Never use it.
3: I never open
4: That's
3: it.
4: That's a good point.
2: Yeah.
1: I do like it,
3: yeah.
1: I like the, but I never open it.
2: I forget I even have it.
3: Same.
4: Yeah.
3: I have to look up to check.
4: For me, it's heated seats. They hurt.
3: I hate them.
4: Yeah, it's just like sitting on a stove. It sucks.
1: So I bought this new car a couple years ago, and it's got a lot of fancy stuff in it. And one of the things it had, you know, I love a good massage. Oh. It has massaging seats.
3: Okay.
2: Why would you want that in a car?
1: Well, I didn't pay for it. It just it was like one of the things that was thrown in there.
4: Yeah.
1: Right? It's supposed to make it like nice for longer drives and stuff.
4: I bet.
1: And so like, I'm like, oh, that sounds cool. Like a sharper image chair kind of thing. Yeah. I hit it. You could barely even feel it.
4: Oh, really?
1: I'm like, why even put this thing in there?
2: Why would they want to give you a deep massage as you're driving?
1: To the point where I'm like, is this thing even on?
4: Yeah.
1: I don't know.
4: Does the passenger seat have that?
1: Yeah.
3: Oh, that's nice.
4: See,
3: it's always just for the control
4: center.
3: I've
4: been in your car. I didn't know it had that.
3: Yeah.
1: Some of the other things that people said, like the aggressive emergency braking when the parking sensor senses like a non-existing threat.
3: Hate that.
1: Yeah, it almost feels like it did hit something.
3: Yep.
1: Voice assistance. Like, sounds amazing, but half the time, you got to type it in anyway.
4: Right.
1: It doesn't get it right. Wireless charging. Man, the wireless charging in cars takes forever.
4: Yeah.
1: You could have, like, your phone is 70%. You put on the wireless charger in the car. Mm. You could drive an hour and get somewhere. It's 72%.
3: Yeah.
1: So useless.
4: Yeah.
1: And then, dude, I think everybody bitches about this, that auto shut off. Like, when you stop, the engine stops.
3: Why do they think that's better? You can do that?
4: On this one car, I had.
1: In some cars, you can't. Sometimes you have to do it every single time. Other times, you can go in there and just set it so it doesn't ever come on.
3: But how do they think that's better?
1: But like when it's hot and the AC is running, when the engine stops, all of a sudden you're like, why is it getting so hot in here?
3: It's
1: because the engine shut off.
4: Yeah, it's dumb.
1: Because you're sitting here at this traffic light.
4: Yeah.
1: This thing sucks. Yeah, so what feature sounded awesome, ended up being useless? Hit us up. Text it over 22987. We are the Woody Show.

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1: Woody Show. All right, so for Thrift Store Day, we had everybody go out to the thrift store, budget $20 or less, and see what the best thing they could come back with. And now let's go around the room and get a vote. We'll start with you, Gina Grad.
2: Well, mine was easy. I got to go. My top three were Jeff's bear, Morgan's Oprah sweatshirt, and Sammy's BB-8.
1: Okay. All right. Greg Gorey?
3: Sammy's BB-8, even though it's not my thing, but somebody would love that. Yeah. That's awesome.
1: Somebody texted in saying the BB-8, they still have theirs sitting in the closet, but... you can leave it on the charger, and it will react when you watch the Star Wars movies.
2: That is so cool.
4: Yeah, I'll have to try that.
3: How fun.
4: Yeah, I haven't, because since I just got it, I haven't dove right into all that it does, but it looks pretty cool.
1: Yeah.
3: Right. And then other stuff I think like, that could just go in the garbage. But the teddy bear I'm putting on my top three because that could go to some kid that wants a big teddy bear. And I got to go with the... bonus item of the Constitution. It's not heinous. It looks kind of cool.
2: I like it.
3: And I could see that in like Saul Goodman's office. You know, if you have a lawyer in your life that's just starting out, maybe
2: they want to hammer the idea home.
3: Yeah, just put that in your office or something. It could be useful.
1: Okay. Menace.
5: Definitely Sammy crushed it. I would say number one.
6: With what?
5: With her BB-8. Yeah. And then I would say number two, got to be Morgan with the sweatshirt. The Oprah sweatshirt is pretty strong. Number three, I'm liking the FloJo. The FloJo memorial plaque.
1: Yeah, somebody texted over saying they didn't even realize that she was dead.
6: It's only been since 1998.
2: Yeah.
3: I didn't know
6: But she
3: either.
6: Famously died of a heart attack at a young age when she was, and people were like, oh, steroids, but that was not the case.
1: Rest in peace.
3: Hence the plaque. You could read all about it in the newspaper article.
6: Thank you.
1: All right. Seabass.
6: I will say Woody obviously nailed it with the portable commode, which you could use in the shower or bedside or over your own toilet if you're whatever. You know?
5: But that was just to be a homer for you. CBS.
6: Yeah, well, it's also the most useful thing here. So I would say Menace's History Channel game, which I don't even know what it is. God forbid we open it and rifle through it, could be useful. It could be interesting. Learn about history. And then my FloJo plaque.
1: Yeah.
4: Oh, you can vote for yourself.
6: Thank you. Everything else is garbage.
1: All right, Sammy.
3: Totally.
4: Okay, at number three, I have Woody with the toilet seat because I do think it's a pretty great deal for somebody who's in the market for that. If you were to find that there, you would be excited.
6: Oh, by the way, someone said if you want to use a easy solution for cleanup, just use a liner. Use like a little,
2: like doggy bag.
1: Yep. You could put like one of those little like bathroom sized trash liners.
6: Yes.
1: Yeah, for like a little tiny bathroom sized trash can
3: and then
6: walk that out to your garbage can with
2: toss out your human pride.
1: Yeah.
5: But if that's like the rest of my life, I'm just like, you know what?
6: Drive off a cliff.
3: Take myself out to the garbage.
1: Well, I mean, just think about like Gina's husband. He had that surgery.
2: Yeah.
1: You know, it was difficult to get around. Like, there's plenty of, not just for Seabass pooping in the shower.
6: I've thought many times, I don't want to walk all the way to the bathroom in the middle of the night. Boom, right there.
2: I mean, we have the toilet railing. That's one step away.
1: They did have a couple of packages of adult diapers.
6: Mine had a ton too.
7: Yeah, mine too.
1: Yeah, unopened, obviously.
2: Hopefully.
1: Where did these come
3: from?
1: Like
3: you bought them and then realized, I'm not going to use these.
2: Probably gently used.
1: That's, it was over there by the shower toilet thing. All right, so...
4: Okay, so Woody, you're at number three. And then number two, I have Menace with the built hat unused for $4, I think is obviously a great deal. And he got so many other things on top of that, like the History Channel thing and the mug and the bootleg Snow White. So my next one goes to Menace.
5: Thank you.
4: And my number one is actually Greg with his abstract art thing, because I think that it's so Greg that he found something that he would really enjoy. And I would have never guessed it came from Goodwill if I saw it displayed at Greg's house. Yeah.
6: No idea what that is.
4: I do want to give an honorable mention to Jeff G with the teddy bear. I think it's awesome, but I am too grossed out. I would never think it's clean. I wouldn't be able to get something like that secondhand.
1: And you can't even wash that because it's too big to put it in any kind of like laundry machine.
3: Yeah, no way.
1: Even if you went to like an actual laundromat.
6: I mean, you could cram it in one of the big ones, but it's not going
1: to
6: get cleaned.
1: You have to take it to like the hotels that have those giant, what they use to wash all the sheets.
7: Yeah, they have those big washing machines for like comforters and stuff at the laundromats.
1: That's even too big.
7: Yeah. Yeah, I mean, yeah. I sprayed it down with Lysol, so.
1: Yeah. All right, Jeff, you get your votes.
7: The Constitution thing is amazing. So
1: that was a bonus gift.
7: That was a bonus gift, but I think that came in third for me. Seabass, Flojo.
6: R.I.P.
7: I love it. And it's obviously homemade, which makes it even better. And I love Morgan's Oprah sweatshirt. I mean, you get to walk around.
6: It's strong.
7: Walk around the streets with Oprah on your face, on your belly is amazing.
6: Yep. Get you a hood pass a lot of places.
1: Yeah. All right. Morgan, who gets your vote?
4: Okay, my favorite has got to be the Flojo thing, but specifically because it says thanks for the memories at the top. Like, yeah. An exclamation point. Like, someone typed that out on their computer.
6: Did you give this to, like, her family?
4: Right.
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2: Yeah. Yeah.
1: Thank you for being here. Phones open. Be a part of the show. 877-44-WOODY. You can send us a text over to 22987. Reading a story in the news, this televangelist has a new claim that aliens harvested her eggs.
3: Oh, did they? Right.
1: Now, this woman is 63 years old, and she hosts a show on Christian networks. It's called Healing Your Soul.
3: Oh.
1: And she says that as a young girl, she was visited by alien beings who implanted this device in her body that harvested her eggs over her lifetime to try to create a hybrid child. And so she built her, let me give me a little background on this chick.
2: Please.
1: She built her ministry after a past as a drug dealer and prison inmate. She claims thousands of other women have had the same thing happen to them without even knowing it.
4: Whoa.
1: And that explains infertility and other mysterious problems. So if you're a woman and you're experiencing some infertility problems,
3: that's the reason.
1: It's because aliens harvested your eggs unbeknownst to you
3: when you were a kid,
1: according to this televangelist lady.
3: Sounds legit.
1: And she lays it out all in her new book.
4: Sweet.
1: So you could read all about it. What a nut job.
2: Good God.
1: And when you see these people, man, like who follow these televangelists and they send, like people who have no money that send money.
2: Yeah. I'll never understand
4: it. Insane.
1: That is faith.
3: Do people who say stuff like this believe what they're saying?
2: That's always been my big question.
4: I believe this lady believes it. Because of her history.
2: Well,
1: like a drug,
2: she sounds fried.
1: Like a drug addled mind.
4: Yeah.
3: That's pathetic.
1: Well, she sold drugs and not that she did drugs.
2: Oh, yeah. She didn't get high on her
1: supply. She was a seller and she's selling stuff now.
2: Yeah.
1: Right? To people who become dependent on this crap.
2: Yeah, she's cool,
3: good
2: guys.
3: God.
1: Yeah, Jesus. 877-44-WOODY. 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
2: The Woody Show.
3: All right, Morgan. Cheers and jeers.
4: Okay, cheers to Ray J. This man is unstoppable. Oh. He has no shame. Uh-huh. He'll do anything for the bag.
5: Yeah.
3: Now, Ray J is the one that had the Kim Kardashian sex tape.
5: Yeah.
4: But now
5: a music career.
3: Yeah, without Ray J, we would have never known Kim Kardashian.
6: Yeah, thanks a lot.
4: And very talented
5: Did you
4: man.
5: Watch this live? I know what you're about to share.
4: Yes, I watched his fight over the weekend against Orlando Brown. I mean, look up clips on Instagram. It was the funniest fight I think I've ever seen in my life. Yeah. Like, these two men are just wailing at each other and, like, mm-hmm. just the fact that Ray J can go out there a second time and embarrass the crap out of himself and, like, seemingly not care.
5: Well, his first fight, yeah, he got knocked down pretty hard. Yeah,
4: but this fight he won, right? It was a decision, but at the end he was crying like he was Rocky or something. Like, I love that he has no shame.
5: Mm-hmm.
4: And he's terrible, so cheers to him. Cheers, Greg. yesterday I tried to vacuum my house, right?
6: Right.
4: Clean everything up. I got, like, halfway through, and I'm like, what's this trail of dirt everywhere? Like, my vacuum broke, and the whole time I was vacuuming, it was just, spitting
6: it out. Yeah. Just recycling it back.
4: Right. So I'm like, do-do-do the whole time. And then I'm like, oh, I've made a bigger mess than I thought. And it's a carpet and rug and stuff.
6: Yeah,
4: so how do I clean it up? I don't know.
6: Get a new vacuum.
4: Yeah. So, yeah, boring, but cheers to my vacuum breaking.
3: All right. Well, hey, that's a big thing for Greg.
6: Oh, I know.
5: Yeah, you know?
4: Day runner,
6: I highly recommend the Shark.
4: That's the
6: Shark
4: brand it
6: duo.
4: Was.
6: Really?
4: Yeah.
6: Oh, no.
4: And it worked well with my dog's hair and all that. And then now it's deciding to break. Like, what the heck?
6: That sucks.
3: 877-44-WOODY. Text us over to 22987. We'll be right back.
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6: Mm-hmm.
3: Anything between now and then, as you know, you can leave on the After Hours voicemail. That number is 877-44-WOODY. 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
4: Yep.
3: It is, besides the actual end of the show, it's the second most anticipated part of the show. That is Greg Gorey's parting words of wisdom.
6: Yeah, every time a mullet reaches shoulder length, an angel gets her jean jacket.
3: I saw this kid who was, I forget his nickname. He had a funny nickname. Damn it. But this kid had a pretty sweet mullet. He won the junior division of the national mullet championship.
6: Uh-huh.
3: His name's like, I don't know, the Hamburglar or something. He's got some white trash, you know, nickname that he goes by.
6: Right.
3: But he's got the beer belly already.
4: Oh my God.
3: I mean, this kid's already living the life. Mullet and the whole thing.
5: All right.
6: There's a local weatherman who seems to be growing a mullet. I find that weird.
3: Yeah?
6: To see a man wearing a suit and have a mullet.
3: Yeah.
5: I know.
6: Very odd.
3: Well, I mean, hockey players, a lot of them still rock hockey hair.
12: Yeah.
3: You know, it's kind of a mullet, not a full-on mullet,
12: it's
3: but
12: cool.
6: What do you prefer, Gina, a mullet or the broccoli haircut?
12: Oh, a mullet.
6: Yeah.
12: I can't
3: mullet
12: take,
3: over the broccoli cut?
12: I can't take those alpaca-looking MFers anymore.
3: Yeah. Like every teenage boy has the same haircut.
6: Everyone. Mm-hmm.
3: The broccoli cut. All right. Thank you very much, Greg Gorey.
6: Do it.
3: Thank you so much for giving the Woody Show some of your valuable time this morning. You know, we love and appreciate you for that. The rest of you guys can suck it. Catch you back here on Wednesday. Have a great day. SMDMM.
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1: Hello, good morning.
0: Happy Tuesday. Is that a such thing, a happy Tuesday? Anyways, I will take requests here in just a few minutes, let you know what's up for today, but I do hope you're having a good one.

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1: You might have needed a little Papa Roach in your life. Good morning. It's Mel Taylor, and today, you know what? I'll get right at it. I got a bunch of great tunes for you, as always. We'll do a little rock news, some random facts. I got some fun, crazy stories. Like always, I feel like there's a lot of rock news going on. We'll get to that. If you want to hear anything today, you got something going on, you can find me on social at DJ Mel Taylor. 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Also today, don't forget, 1 o'clock, another chance for you to get out to our iHeartRadio Music Festival. Airfare, hotel, tickets to the show, and $1,000. So if you want to win, just got to listen right around that time. Have another opportunity, 5 this afternoon as well.
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airfare, hotel in LA. 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

Star 99.1. I was watching the news this morning, was working out, and it was showing all the temperatures across the United States. Oh my gosh, some so high today. A lot of records getting hit this year. It's neighborhood, it's sweater weather.

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1: Boys, it's summer from the Ataris. And just so you know, we have 36 more days still left of summer. 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I mean, I'm looking forward to the fall, though. That's like my favorite time of the year. I want

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1: Coming up here in two songs, we'll take a look at your random facts for the day. Do you know when the first chocolate bar was made? What about Walt Disney's last words? And when did veggie burgers actually come out? It's Weezer.

0: so stoked.
1: Why is alternative rock a star 99.1? Let's take a look today at your random facts. Did you know the first chocolate bar was made in 1847? Up to that point, chocolate actually was just a drink. Reno, Nevada is named after the father of the man who invented the first working escalator. Partly cloudy and mostly sunny mean the exact same thing in a weather report. 26 to 50% cloud cover. Walt Disney's last words were Kurt Russell. He lost the ability to speak, so he wrote them on a piece of paper, but he was probably thinking of movie ideas since Russell had just signed a 10-year contract with Disney. Polaris, the North Star, is not the brightest star in the sky. Actually, it's the 49th brightest, and veggie burgers were invented about the same time as hamburgers. They both showed up in cookbooks from the late 1800s. That is a look today at some random facts.
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Hawaii's alternative rock, Star 99.1. This might actually be my theme song for today. I just need some more coffee. You know, sometimes, I don't know, maybe it's just a Tuesday. They say the most productive day of the week. Maybe I've just done too much today. It's Cranberries with Zombie. I don't think so. I'm going to get some more coffee.

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It's Mel Taylor. You got Bush coming back to Honolulu October 2nd and 3rd at the Republic. 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
1: So the Offspring, you know, they're doing sort of like a rarities B-sides kind of show, you know, stuff that they don't normally play. 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I would assume that would be the case.

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1: 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I've been fiending for that song lately, and I know you can play it, man. Appreciate it.
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0: Hawaii's alternative rock, Star 99.1. Let's take a look today at that national calendar. It is the 18th of August already, more than halfway through this month. If today's your birthday, happy birthday. It's a lot of birthdays. Man, Patrick Swayze, today birthday. I got to watch Dirty Dancing. He died 2009. It's been a long time. Andy Samberg is 48. Edward Norton, Christian Slater, and Everlast. All of them are turning 57 today. Dennis Leary is 69. And it looks like we're 17 days until Labor Day weekend. 23 days until the NFL season kicks off. I know. Some people are very excited about that. Today it's Ice Cream Pie Day. Yummy. Pinot Noir Day. National Mail Order Catalog Day, which I kind of like getting those catalogs in the mail sometimes now. Not just online. It's also National Fajita Day. So rock out some fajitas, some Mexican. It's Taco Tuesday. Make it happen.
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Hawaii's alternative rock, Star 99.1. So the FDA just declared a class one recall on over a million eggs. Lots of eggs. And it's a lot of different brands sold under Kroger, Brookshire's, Country Morning, Simple Truth. You might just want to take a peek because 1.6 million eggs are affected. 98 people have got sick, over 17 states and 26 hospitalized. So something to definitely take a look at. It's Tame Impala. It's Dracula.

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It's Mel Taylor. You got Bush coming back to Honolulu October 2nd and 3rd at the Republic. 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

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We appreciate that. It's Capital Cities. 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

Star 99.1. Weezer's new album comes out this Friday, and it's pretty cool. They're doing listening parties around the United States at different record stores, which you can check and see. They're going to do more tomorrow. They did some yesterday. And just so you get like a little sneak peek, this gold album. It's them with Wednesday. It's We Might As Well Be Strangers.

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1: Do you have any thoughts on a daylight savings time? So apparently, President Trump is pushing for a permanent daylight savings time bill. Says that, you know, during the time change and stuff, it causes disruption, lots of chaos in people's lives. The bill proposed to making daylight savings time the permanent standard time nationwide. The House approved the legislation last month, and if the bill becomes law, sunrise would not be until about 8 a.m. or later in the winter. Some experts suggest that permanent standard time would actually be better for most Americans. So it's, I feel like it's always been there, but now like things are starting to move in that direction. So we shall see what's next there.
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1: 311 out on tour with the Dirty Heads. And let me tell you, if you're able to see that show, it's a good one, man. Between the two, so many hits, nice vibe for the entire night. It's Amber. 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

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It's Mel Taylor. 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

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Green Day's got so much going on between their soundtrack for their new movie Nimrods and the movie that physically came out this weekend. That's a lot. Plus their GDTV they started last week. Keep it coming. It's new stuff from Cage the Elephant.

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Star 99.1. So Chipotle IQ returns today. It basically is going to run through Thursday, but more than $1 million in food rewards and prizes will be given away. Kinds of BOGO entrees, free cilantro lime sauce, all sorts of stuff. It's a trivia game. You may want to do a deep dive about Chipotle, but the biggest score is that 53 players will also have a chance to win free burritos for a year. It's pretty awesome.

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